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10: Welcome to it. Over the next hour, we play back the top 10 from the first weekend of summer. This weekend, back in the year when Mark Wahlberg had the number one grossing film worldwide. Remember what that was? We'll get to it. Tonight's show welcomed a new host. He's still going. The Ice Bucket Challenge became a thing. It was cold, but it was for a great cause for ALS. Our top song from an artist who made her debut and is the only artist to appear twice this week in our playback power track, the number one song in North America at year's end. One of those songs had you singing it for the rest of the week if you had heard it just once. So let's get to it. Hey, welcome to the start to summer. Three of the top four songs of the year are in this hour. Let's get to it. As North America, Mexico, the U.S., and Canada host the World Cup of Soccer, our first song is from a duo out of Norway whose team qualified for the Cup, are playing in a group with France, Senegal. This song was initially popular in the Scandinavian countries, but after a slight name modification for the artist and a re-release, the song made it to the rest of the world. It got to number one here in Canada. I love the meaning of this song as well. When asked about what they said inspirations come from, well, you know, imagine growing up in a small town but having huge dreams and people telling you that's not realistic. You can't have a huge worldwide hit. They proved them wrong. On the Weekend Playback, counting down the top 10 from this week in the first weekend of summer, Nico and Vince with Am I Wrong? In at number 10.

0: Sometimes in life, we need to pay some dues before getting a little recognition or starting to move in the right direction. That's what went down with DJ Snake, who got some recognition for a Pitbull song, Shut It Down, and Lady Gaga's Applause. It's French DJ and record producer DJ Snake featuring Lil Jon with Turn Down For What, a song that showed up in the film and soundtrack Furious 7. This week, it lands at number 9 from this very weekend, June of 2014. Summer officially kicking off this weekend. In 2014, we were getting ready for another World Cup. It saw Germany winning in the host country, Brazil. The top-rated TV shows in Canada were Marvel's Agents of S.H.I.E.L.D., The Blacklist, MasterChef Canada, along with The Walking Dead. In the U.S., Sunday Night Football won out. Top 5 grossing films, Hunger Games, Mockingjay, Maleficent, Guardians of the Galaxy, The Hobbit, Battle of the Five Armies, and at number 1, worldwide, it was this one.
1: You guys have never seen a truck like this before.
2: Dad, you can't keep spending money on junk.
1: I don't think it's a truck at all. I think we just found a Transformer.
0: That's from Transformers Age of Extinction at number 1 worldwide in 2014 with Mark Wahlberg, Stanley Tucci. Some awesome shows on the telly made their debuts. True Detective, Vince Vaughn, Colin Farrell, Canadian Rachel McAdams, The Flash, and Fargo. The Ice Bucket Challenge was a huge thing. Yes, I did one. Cold, all for a great cause, to raise funds and awareness to fight ALS. We lost Robin Williams and Philip Seymour Hoffman. There were weddings, Brangelina and George Clooney, and How I Met Your Mother ended. Fans were so mad with the finale, the DVD included a totally different ending. Remember that? Jimmy Fallon took over The Tonight Show and is still going strong. Pharrell Williams, his hat at the Grammys that looked like an RCMP hat, still indelibly stamped in my brain. It was a 10-gallon variety. Taylor Swift put out her first pop album with 1989. Other than that, not much happening in 2014. Okay, on the way, the top 8 from the week, and combined with our playback power track, which was the biggest song of 2014, 4 of the top 5 of the entire year, all right here. It's the Weekend Playback.
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4: Never

So a few countries this week are represented by musical artists and countries in the World Cup. Norway, Canada, the US, and right there, England. It's the debut single from Rixton's debut album, Let the Road. It's Me and My Broken Heart, Rixton, in at number 8. The Weekend Playback, counting down the top 10 from this week in 2014. You may hear the sample or groove of that song from a Rob Thomas song, Lonely No More. Okay, we head back to England in a moment with our number 6 song. But right now, a band that some high school friends started in 2004, not dropping albums every year, but say they always take breaks to stay fresh and recharge. Important. On the Weekend Playback, counting down the top 10 from this week, 2014, Tennessee band Paramore, Ain't It Fun, song number 7.

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Born in Halifax, West Yorkshire, England, Ed Sheeran, who started writing songs at the age of 11. And yes, he has some Irish roots. I always thought he was Irish. His father and grandfather from Belfast, Ed himself, had that huge hit with the A-Team right out of the box, won him several awards, introduced him to the rest of the world. That was Sing from Sheeran, song number 6. It's the weekend playback, counting down the top 10 from this week in 2014. If you thought you heard Pharrell Williams in there, you're right. He produced and co-wrote that one from Sheeran as well. Pharrell had the song of the year in the world, and we have that coming up on our playback power track. Few to get to before then. The biggest artist who made her debut in 14, on the way twice, including our number one, but right now, Justin Timberlake took his hiatus from boy band NSYNC in 2002. I think that break is still going. This

0: from Ariana Grande featuring Aussie Iggy Azalea. The song is Problem, this week in at number 4. Yeah, real good one, and a good kickoff to this countdown, 2014, where official start to summer is this weekend. So that single, by the way, topped the iTunes singles charts in a record-breaking 37 minutes when it dropped, and it went to the top in over 40 countries. So if that was number 4 on the countdown and the playback, let's go with this.
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0: Every week, the Power Track, we look for a song that exemplifies the year or monumental that may not be in the top 10 for the week. There's one that rose to the top. It ended up being the top song of the year in the world. Okay? Seemed everywhere I went, which included off to Vegas in 2014. The song was everywhere. First released from the soundtrack to Despicable Me 2 in 2013. He then dropped his second album in 14 times.

Facebook Girl, had a remix of this song with Sky Blue from LMFAO, and that is our featured song this week. It also topped charts in dozens of countries, almost 40 countries, all but Brazil and Slovakia. What's up? It's another song that was parodied by Weird Al, who called his version tacky. The video was amazing for the people featured, including Jimmy Kimmel, Jamie Foxx, Magic Johnson, Kelly Osbourne,

Hard not to feel happy when you hear that song. Pharrell Williams and Happy, our weekend playback power track. The number one song in the entire world for 2014. Williams also part of a production team called the Neptunes. They'd helped out people like Jay-Z, Britney Spears, Justin Timberlake, Usher, Stefani, Snoop Dogg, and others. Okay, a fitting song right here. Just in front of two more of the biggest songs of the year, the title of this one is Where We Go this weekend officially. The summer solstice kicking off in early Sunday morning, school into its final days. You can tell the teachers are smiling just a bit more. Into our top three on the weekend playback, counting down the top 10 from this week, 2014. Scottish DJ Calvin Harris, Summer, in at number 3.

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0: Another of the biggest songs of the year from 2014, John Legend, All of Me, really likable guy. One of the judges on The Voice, song number two from this very week in 2014, the song that knocked off Pharrell Williams' Happy from the top of the charts back in the day, became Legend's first number one and the second biggest selling song of the year. He's got a few more gigs on his tour, Legend, in the U.S., then off to Europe for more. That song held the top spot for several weeks, but was bumped out by this week's top song on the Weekend Playback. So that was number two. Let's get to it.
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0: At the top this week, another of the songs of the year. Became the first chart topper for this rapper from Australia, Amethyst Amelia Kennedy. You'll know her. She moved from Australia to the U.S. at 16 to pursue her musical career. From her debut album titled The New Classic, it features British singer Charlie XCX. Billboard magazine calls it the biggest by a female rapper in history. On the Weekend Playback, counting down the top 10. From this week in 2014, Fancy from Iggy Azalea and Charlie XCX.

No tours lined up for now, but she did have that great run on Pitbull's Can't Stop Us Now tour, including in Brazil, which was amazing. Iggy Azalea in at number one this week. Fancy. The Weekend Playback produced by the Vin Man, Dean Vince. I'm Gary James. Thanks for hanging with us. Welcome to summer. We'll see you next time.

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0: It's all brought to you by Mr. Lou Plus Tires in Fort McMurray. The Multicultural Association Wood Buffalo hosting their annual festival June 26th this Friday from 5 to 10 p.m. at Heritage Village Park. Canada Day, all kinds of fun happening, kicking it off June the 30th in the evening with a free community concert with headliner the Dorina Harvey Band with fireworks at 11 p.m. at McDonald Island Park. 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And finally, on July the 11th, Fort McMurray Hootenanny is going to be taking place with music, barbecue, and dance starting at 7 p.m. at the Suncor Energy Center for the Performing Arts.
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0: 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The Multicultural Association Wood Buffalo hosting their annual festival June 26th, this Friday from 5 to 10 p.m. at Heritage Village Park. Canada Day, all kinds of fun happening, kicking it off June the 30th in the evening with a free community concert with headliner the Dorina Harvey Band with fireworks at 11 p.m. at McDonald Island Park. Then the next day, follow it up with the RMWB's Canada Day Parade at 10:30 a.m. Then head on down to McDonald Island Park for free family fun activities. The Hello Summer Music Festival happening the weekend after Canada Day, July 4th and 5th, Saturday and Sunday night, with headliner Simple Plan and Bailey Zimmerman. Tickets are on sale now. And finally, on July the 11th, Fort McMurray Hootenanny is going to be taking place with music, barbecue, and dance starting at 7 p.m. at the Suncor Energy Center for the Performing Arts.
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0: Mornings with Marina and John.
1: I'm John.
2: I'm Marina.
1: Marina, what's going on, dude?
2: Morning. Happy Monday. It was a busy weekend.
1: Yeah?
2: Very, very busy weekend. One day off is not enough.
1: Fair. Fair play.
2: Not enough. I think I napped two or three times yesterday.
1: Especially, like, your dude serving, I'm just going to say this, sounds like hell.
2: Well, I mean, Saturday was pretty hell. It was fun,
1: yeah,
2: though. It
1: I
2: was
1: bet.
2: Fun.
1: Yeah.
2: So we had Ride for Dad.
1: Correct.
2: I was live on location.
1: Yes.
2: Then went back to work.
1: Yes.
2: For around four-ish.
1: And let me just say this. As somebody who's on live on location a lot, easiest gig. It is the easiest thing.
2: It is.
1: Radio.
2: And it was a lot of fun being at the bar that I work at.
1: Of course it is.
2: So that happened. And then I went back at four. And it was very busy as soon as we got there. And it stayed busy. We had the silent auction.
1: Yeah, okay.
2: I may have bid on a bunch of things.
1: Oh, look at you, money bags, goddamn.
2: And I am now the proud owner of a brand new acoustic guitar.
1: If there's anything I know about you, it's that one, you don't know how to play the guitar, and two, you will literally never, ever learn how to play the guitar.
2: So I practiced yesterday. I'm starting to learn a song. I can do the E minor chord and the A major.
1: So you're starting to learn a song instead of just like the frets and the chords.
2: So no, I'm taking a course. I downloaded an app. I actually paid for it. I am going.
1: What a waste of money.
2: I am going to learn, and I'm also watching some videos on YouTube as well. Now those ones aren't as in depth as the app is for me to learn the frets and the chords and all that stuff.
1: Okay.
2: I did take guitar lessons a long time ago.
1: Okay.
2: Along with drum lessons. However, I really liked my long fingernails and I didn't want to cut them at the time. Mm. Now I don't have long nails.
1: Yeah.
2: So it's easier for me to play. And it came with a stand, came with like a guitar bag, picks, strings, all the stuff.
1: And how much did you spend?
2: Like $300. It's not bad. I think the guitar and everything in total was like $290 when I looked it up. So, not bad.
1: Except you spent $10 extra.
2: That's okay.
1: But no, that's not how auctions work.
2: It's fine.
1: That's not
2: John.
1: How
2: it's I just
1: you,
2: wanted the
1: could
2: guitar.
1: Could you
2: okay?
1: imagine you get a $50 McDonald's gift card for like $60?
2: You know what? It's for a good cause.
1: I guess, but like you better stick with it now or else it's just, a guitar takes up a lot of space when you don't use it. Well, good for you, Marina. Shout out.
2: Thank you.
1: And shout out Ride for Dad. Shout out everybody who went out.
2: Yeah, it was a great time.
1: Yeah.
2: Great time.
1: I was there last year live on location.
2: And we had a wrestling after party.
1: Oh,
2: show
1: Jeff
2: up
1: Bachelor.
2: After that.
1: Yeah.
2: So it was busy all night long.
1: That's why you could afford a $300
2: exactly,
1: guitar.
2: Exactly. Boom.

0: 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And finally, on July the 11th, Fort McMurray Hootenanny is going to be taking place with music, barbecue, and dance starting at 7 p.m. at the Suncor Energy Center for the Performing Arts.
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0: 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I'm John.
1: I'm Marina.
0: Marina and I will buy you a drink if you head on over and vote for us for best social media personalities in YMM.
1: YMMonline.ca/bestofYMM. We're up against some heavy hitters there.
0: Yeah, we are.
1: So we're just trying to win here.
0: Yeah. And to be fair, I've stalked everybody else's social media who are going up against. I haven't seen like anybody really talk about it. So I don't know if we're going to pull this out of the bag because it's like, oh my God.
1: I wonder how many people, maybe in past years, maybe this year, who knows, how many people use bots to vote? How many people might buy the votes?
0: That's a great question.
1: I wonder if people do that with this.
0: I feel like, because this is the first year Mike Jones is in charge of it. Correct me if I'm wrong.
1: No, I think he's been in charge for a while.
0: Oh, has he?
1: Yeah.
0: Then I don't think there's been, then what did Mike Jones just purchase? Didn't he just, Fort Mac today, that's what he did, right? Yeah, I think so.
1: I think.
0: Okay, so not this. Well, I feel like Mike Jones has been in charge all this long. There's zero bots. It's Mike Jones.
1: Well, I hope so.
0: Yeah, so do I. Well, now I want to know how to get bots. You know, we cheated our way onto nominating ourselves a lot on the last community votes thing, whatever that's called. It was just community votes.
1: Community votes. Yeah.
0: So we did find our way onto that. And I think we might have changed the rules of how voting worked on that as well, because we nominated ourselves a billion times. But this one,
1: wasn't just us either.
0: Yeah, Raya. Shout out Raya. Shout out Tuna. Shout out Hayden. Shout out Raya's parents, presumably. shout out everybody who voted us over there. But now you got to vote for us now here.
1: That's right.
0: This is, not to say the other one doesn't matter, but
1: this one's way bigger.
0: This is the one we want to win, because there's a big party.
1: And I've never been to it.
0: No, me neither.
1: I thought maybe because we were nominated last year, we'd be invited, but nope.
0: I also thought that, you know what, thinking of it now, you would have been nominated for like best bartender or something like that. Why did you not nominate yourself for that?
1: I did.
0: Oh, no.
1: I did.
0: Well, now I feel bad.
1: I don't really bartend right now. I'm more on the floor, which I kind of like more.
0: Oh.
1: I think because my back has been, it's been really good lately, but every time I have a bar shift, I have to like bend down to get the glasses from the shelf and bend over into the freezer and bend over to get the bottles of beer from the fridge.
0: Gotcha.
1: So it puts a toll on my back. So I've been just sticking to the server. I did nominate myself for best server though.
0: And
1: I'm not on it.
0: No avail. Okay. No avail. Well, then you only have one you really have to worry about voting for.
1: Yeah.
0: Head on over once again to ymmonline.ca/bestofymm.

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1: I'm Corey Atkinson. Here's what's trending on Play. New leadership is taking office at Mikisew Cree First Nation following the community's recent election. Our John Tupper has more.
2: Melody Lapine is beginning her term as chief alongside newly elected councillors Paul Tuckero, Shirley Dunning, Sandra Antoine, Kevin Couture, and Jocelyn Martin. Community members also recognized all candidates who ran for office, including several first-time and younger entrants. For Harvard Media News, I'm John Tupper.
1: A significant advancement in breast cancer care is now available in the Fort McMurray region. Health officials say CentiMag technology and a new breast health surgical program have been introduced in Wood Buffalo. The technology allows more patients to receive consultations, surgery, and follow-up care closer to home, reducing the need for travel outside the region. A major workforce shift is moving ahead at Suncor's base plant and Syncrude operations. The company has confirmed plans to localize approximately 200 positions, a story first reported by Harvard Media News. Routine operations and maintenance roles will increasingly be filled by workers living in the Fort McMurray Wood Buffalo region rather than camp-based employees. A new piece of legislation is being proposed in Ottawa to target fentanyl traffickers and producers. Conservative MP Chuck Au has introduced Bill C-289, known as Emily's Legacy. The bill would create tougher penalties for serious synthetic opioid offenses, including lengthy prison terms and life sentences for major trafficking and production convictions. Residents are being invited to learn more about the rules governing e-scooters and miniature vehicles in Fort McMurray. Wood Buffalo RCMP and municipal bylaw officers will host an information session June 25th at the Timberlea Detachment. Topics will include provincial legislation, municipal bylaws, and penalties related to e-scooter use. And global energy markets are watching closely as U.S. and Iranian negotiators meet in Switzerland for high-stakes talks. The discussions come after Iran claimed it had again closed the Strait of Hormuz, one of the world's most important shipping routes. Only a few dozen ships have tested the passage in recent days, well below normal traffic levels. You can always access your local and Canadian news by downloading our app or visiting play1037.ca. That's what's trending on Play. I'm Corey Atkinson.
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1: I'm Corey Atkinson with your look at sports. The Fort McMurray Giants had a rare triple header with the Energy City Cactus Rats yesterday. Games were moved to Legacy Dodge Field due to excessive rain conditions in the Edmonton area. The Giants won the first two games 2-1 and 3-0, but they lost the final game 5-4. After three seven-inning games yesterday, the 6-11 Giants have today and tomorrow off before getting started on a four-game series at home against Okotoks. The Toronto Blue Jays will start a three-game series tonight against Houston. They won four of their last five, including a split in Chicago against the Cubs. Yesterday's game was postponed due to rain in Chicago. The Edmonton Oilers have re-signed forward Jason Dickinson to a five-year contract. He had a goal and three assists in 17 games with the Oilers after getting traded from the Chicago Blackhawks at the trade deadline. And the Ottawa Senators will need a new captain, as Brady Tkachuk is being traded to the Florida Panthers, where he'll play alongside his brother Matthew. Ottawa got four draft picks from the Panthers, including the ninth overall pick this year. And that is your look at sports. I'm Corey Atkinson.
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3: Right now, 11 degrees. The sun is fighting the clouds, and it'll continue doing so for the rest of today as we see a high of 22, 60% chance of showers, as well a risk of a thunderstorm this afternoon. Marina, cross your fingers, toes, all of it. Tonight, going all the way down to 10, another 60% chance of showers this evening with yet another risk of a thunderstorm.
4: Tomorrow, sun and clouds, another 30% chance of showers in the afternoon. Sorry, Kennedy. Risk of a thunderstorm. Yeah. High of 25, but the Humidex making it feel like 26. So not much of a difference there. Overnight clear and a low of 11. But after that, looking like we got sunshine.
3: Uh-huh.
4: I've got my toes, my fingers, everything's crossed. I'm knocking on the wood that doesn't change because we need the sunshine.

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0: right, so as we know, the big soccer tournament is happening.
1: Correct. With a bunch of countries.
0: With a bunch of countries.
1: From around the earth.
0: Yes, around the earth. And TSA has issued a pretty funny, but also serious warning to international fans.
1: Okay.
0: Who are heading over to America or Canada.
1: Yes.
0: For these games. And I think this is the funniest thing ever. But visitors have discovered American ranch dressing.
1: Okay.
0: Okay. And they're loving it so much that people are trying to fly home to, like, Europe with a bunch of bottles of ranch.
1: And of course we know we cannot bring water bottles in airplanes, so forget about ranch completely.
0: It has to be like 100 milliliters,
1: yeah,
0: right?
1: Which is just like a shot glass of ranch.
0: Basically. So the TSA has turned this whole thing into a joke.
1: Mm-hmm.
0: Posting reminders to, like, you know, avoid chugging your ranch outside security.
1: That's very funny.
0: This is the article title. Please avoid chugging your ranch. TSA forced to issue warning as foreign soccer fans fall in love with American content.

0: Equipment. So I had to look it up. Like, what is European ranch versus American ranch?
1: Yes.
0: I couldn't find a legit answer, but I did find a Reddit post that somebody says, trying to find the famed American ranch sauces in Europe. Is it salad dressing?
1: Yes. The answer, you European scum out there? Yeah, and it's delicious, and we put it on our pizza?
0: We put it on everything, pretty much.
1: I can't think of one thing that wouldn't be enhanced that isn't a dessert with ranch on it.
0: Ugh.
1: Like, I...
0: Dessert.
1: I think I would put, like, ranch on spaghetti. I think that could be pretty baller. It's not... You don't go overboard with the ranch. Like, you're not dipping it, like, your wings in or anything. But, like, you know, some spaghetti drizzle. Like,
0: I literally had pizza last night dipped
1: and
0: in ranch.
1: Of course, because that's the only way to eat it now. I used to be against it. I had it once, and I was like, oh, what a moron I was.
0: Yeah.
1: What an absolute dummy.
0: Yeah, you are. Not anymore, though, now that you use ranch on your pizza.
1: You said are, not were. So I'm inclined not to believe you.
0: Yeah, so now, I kind of want to see if I can go online and maybe find a European ranch or something similar. Maybe if I can find it on, like, Amazon, see if I can get it here.
1: Yeah.
0: I want to know the difference.
1: I also want to know if Canadian ranch is different from American ranch. Or do we get the same exact thing?
0: I think it might be this. Like, we got Kraft, they got Kraft. We got Hidden Valley, they got Hidden Valley.
1: But what I'm hearing all the time is like, oh, you like McDonald's Coke here, John. Wait till you have American McDonald's Coke. So
0: true.
1: I don't know if there's, like, differences in the make.
0: Well, I guess we're going to have to become the new ranch taste testers.
1: Listen.
0: I wouldn't hate that.
1: Oh, what a shame, right?
0: Boo-hoo.

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0: Whatever you do, for the love of God, do not pretend to not know who the Beatles are, and then do not post that video to social media, even at the end of the video, you say that you do in fact know who the Beatles are, and you were just making fun of people who didn't, and you were pranking your co-host. Don't do that! Because people will not watch to the end of the video, and then you'll get some death threats, you'll get some people calling you an ass, you'll get some people saying, I would genuinely fire him.
1: You got, I mean, the comments on Instagram, like, some of them had to be hidden.
0: Yeah.
1: Someone said lying out of his ass.
0: Yeah.
1: Parody. Nobody's that stupid.
0: Correct. It was parody.
1: Inconceivable.
0: Yeah, I didn't get that one.
1: No way.
0: It was a giveaway.
1: Impossible.
0: Yeah.
1: Staged. Well, yes.
0: Of course. And then
1: if you watched the rest of the video, you would have known.
0: And then I replied to it. I was like, well, I mean, yeah, kind of in the sense that I was lying. I came clean at the end, John. And then he said, so happy for you, dick.
1: Like, what?
0: Cornell Evers? What a stupid
1: Cornel?
0: Name.
1: Cornel?
0: Cornel? Your parents didn't love you, dude.
1: Cornel.
0: Cornel is your name? Yeah, way to go.
1: I like, Mia, I think this is, they should make a movie based on this where she's the only one who remembers the Beatle, and then a famous person, maybe Ed Sheeran, shows up just spitballing, maybe call it Yesterday or something, I don't know. And then somebody else said, and then make the movie steer away from that plot point very quickly and just turn it into an average romance
0: which
1: movie.
0: Is a hilarious setup and takedown, because that movie was awful. That movie might have been the worst movie I've ever seen.
1: Mm-hmm.
0: Shout out Yesterday.
1: The rage bait is strong. I was like, this guy's the definition of rage bait.
0: But I don't know if I would call it rage bait. It was just a bit. I wasn't
1: made me rage, that's for sure.
0: But I wasn't trying. Rage bait is me, like, trying to induce rage. I was just trying to see how far I could, like, take me not knowing who the Beatles were.
1: I mean, other people were pretty enraged, too.
0: Which is crazy, by the way, dog.
1: Went nuts.
0: You should not care about the Beatles.
1: Now, Alex wrote here, I love how the next member of the Beatles you listed was Ringo and not John Lennon. Okay, but, like, the name Ringo is way better than the name John Lennon.
0: That's fair.
1: It is. Ringo Starr, it's a way better name.
0: And then you got people in the comments being like, John is the worst member. He's a W. Ringo's a W. I get, like, yeah, sure. Now there's the Beatles. They made Yesterday. They made, Ringo made Octopus's Garden. Love that song. They made, like, Hey Jude,
1: Eleanor.
0: Like, they made some of the greatest songs of all time. But we shouldn't care about the Beatles to the extent of saying someone should shoot this man, or to the
1: extent of
0: people calling me an uncultured swine. Dog, they're the Beatles. Again, one of the greatest bands of all time. However, it's just a band. Do you think, listening to this right now, if you don't have children, do you think if you have children within the next 5 years, they're going to know who the Beatles are to the extent that you want them to? I don't think so.
1: I wonder if in, like, music class now, kids learn who the Beatles are.
0: I doubt it. It's still that friggin' recorder karate stuff that
1: that we never needed.
0: Yeah, when's the last, like, you don't even pick up a recorder anymore. You just pick up a $300 acoustic guitar.
1: Yeah.
0: And limp your way through that. So again, if there's any takeaway from this, do not pretend that you do not know who the Beatles are, because you will have a crap storm rain down on you, and it'll...
1: Did you get any private messages?
0: It'll hurt your self-esteem. No, I didn't.
1: Did you check your
0: I did, actually.
1: Message requests?
0: Because I kept getting notifications on play. This person commented, this person commented, this person commented. And it's like, okay, have anybody said anything to me? Thankfully, no. They
1: just
0: comment that they should kill me and that I should be fired. But besides those, thanks for all the... not one comment was nice.
1: Not
0: to me.
1: Single one.

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1: Breast cancer patients are gaining access to more specialized treatment in northern Alberta. Wood Buffalo has become the first Alberta expansion site outside Calgary to implement and operate CentiMag technology. Supporters say the new breast health surgical program will help patients spend less time traveling and more time recovering near family and friends. Community leaders continue welcoming Suncor's decision to localize hundreds of oil sands jobs. The company says approximately 200 positions could move to a locally based workforce as part of an ongoing localization strategy. Supporters say the change could bring more residents, families, and economic activity to Fort McMurray while reducing reliance on work camps. Parliament will soon consider legislation aimed at cracking down on fentanyl-related crime. Bill C-289, introduced by Conservative MP Chuck Au, would increase penalties for trafficking and producing synthetic opioids. The proposed law is named Emily's Legacy in honor of a 14-year-old girl who died after being exposed to fentanyl. An information session is being planned to help residents better understand e-scooter regulations. Wood Buffalo RCMP and RMWB Bylaw Services will meet with the public on June 25th to discuss enforcement, applicable laws, and penalties. Police say the event is intended as an educational opportunity rather than a forum for individual complaints. And negotiations are underway between the United States and Iran as concerns grow over the Strait of Hormuz. Iran claims the route has been shut down again amid tensions linked to fighting in Lebanon, though U.S. officials dispute the assertion. Reports suggest only a few dozen vessels have recently transited the passage. You can always access your local and Canadian news by downloading our app or visiting play1037.ca. That's what's trending on Play. I'm Corey Atkinson.
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4: Right now, 11 degrees as the sun battles the clouds, and that'll continue for the rest of today as we see a high of 22, 60% chance of showers, as well a risk of a thunderstorm this afternoon. Tonight, going all the way down to 10, another 60% chance of showers, and wouldn't you know it, another risk of a thunderstorm.
5: Same for tomorrow, but a 30% chance of showers in the afternoon. That risk of a thunderstorm will be there as well. High of 25, feeling like 26, so not much of a difference there. And then overnight, clear and a low of 11, which is great because after that, we got sunshine.
4: Do we?
5: That's and I'm going to send that one going out to Kennedy because I'm sure I'm sure she's the one been doing the whatever the opposite of the rain dance is to try to get rid of all this rain.

0: 6:38, almost 6:39 on this Monday morning, which of course means we're just 61 minutes away from
1: birthdays.
0: You know how it works in case you don't, though. Every single weekday around 7:40, we like to give you a birthday shout out.
1: And I believe this is the last, like, what, half week of the remainder of school?
0: I think so. I think school ends on Wednesday.
1: Yeah, I think this is it.
0: Yeah.
1: I know last week, I think high school's been finished.
0: I believe so. I would hope so.
1: Yeah, so this, as far as I know, because look, we both don't have kids. I had to go and ask our boss when the last day of school was.
0: There you go.
1: So this week, half week, Wednesday should be the last day for all the kids, and then you get to speed through the school zones. Just kidding. Don't do that. Don't do that. The amount of people I've been seeing speeding through the school zones. Oh my God. It's wild.
0: There aren't even that many. Like, in a place like Calgary, there's a playground zone on every other street. So here, like, we're living in luxury, baby. You can slow down to 30 a little bit. Come on, people.
1: So just a reminder, school is still in.
0: That's right.
1: Please don't speed through those school zones. But please do text in your birthday shout-outs to 780-791-1037. Can we pretend?

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0: they lock it in to Play 103.

0: ladies and gentlemen, it's time to play everybody's favorite game. Where in the world did this take place? The only answer, of course, as always, is
1: Florida.
0: All right, ladies and gentlemen, here is the headline. Lifeguard rescues man who drove his Tesla into a pool. Where in the world did this take place?
1: Florida.
0: Connecticut. That's right. A Connecticutian, I believe that's what they're called, a Connecticutian, has driven his Tesla, his electric vehicle, into a public swimming pool. Now, the lifeguard who rescued him said they were just getting ready for the day, heard this loud crash, he crashed through the fence, and then kerploosh.
1: So this wasn't like a homeowner's pool?
0: No.
1: This was a local public pool.
0: Yeah, like an outdoor pool.
1: Oh.
0: Yeah, nobody besides the lifeguards were there, thankfully, because I'm assuming an electric vehicle into a pool is the last kind of car you want in a pool. The lifeguard did spring into action. His name is Mike, last name, Durso. D-apostrophe-U-R-S-O. Mike, last name. He sprung into action, saved the man. He was breathing. He was fine, but there was a car in the pool.
1: So who do we blame? Do we blame the driver or do we blame the Tesla?
0: Now, I have yet to see a story come out from the driver about what happened, but if it comes out that it's like, well, my Tesla was auto driving and then it didn't detect a pool in front, we blame Tesla. But we also blame the guy a little bit.
1: Do we also blame the guy a little bit for driving a Tesla?
0: Yes. No, 100%. Without a doubt, in my mind, he is a jerk for driving a Tesla and owning a Tesla. Any Tesla owners listening right now, you know what we think of you. You know what the public thinks of you, especially here in Fort Mac. You're driving a Tesla. Good luck. But yeah, the man is fine. The lifeguard is fine. The pool is closed. It has to be drained. The car has to be lifted out, I assume, with like a crane or a forklift or something. And with it about to be summer, it's bad timing. Mm-hmm. All around.
1: Guess we have a new contender for worst parking job of the year.

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2: I'm Corey Atkinson with your look at sports. The Fort McMurray Giants had a rare triple header with the Energy City Cactus Rats yesterday. Games were moved to Legacy Dodge Field due to excessive rain conditions in the Edmonton area. The Giants won the first two games 2-1 and 3-0, but they lost the final game 5-4. After three seven-inning games yesterday, the 6-11 Giants have today and tomorrow off before getting started on a four-game series at home against Okotoks. The Toronto Blue Jays will start a three-game series tonight against Houston. They won four of their last five, including a split in Chicago against the Cubs. Yesterday's game was postponed due to rain in Chicago. The Edmonton Oilers have re-signed forward Jason Dickinson to a five-year contract. He had a goal and three assists in 17 games with the Oilers after getting traded from the Chicago Blackhawks at the trade deadline. And the Ottawa Senators will need a new captain as Brady Tkachuk is being traded to the Florida Panthers, where he'll play alongside his brother Matthew. Ottawa got four draft picks from the Panthers, including the ninth overall pick this year. And that is your look at sports. I'm Corey Atkinson.
0: From the Harvard Media News Center.
1: Headlines.
2: I'm Corey Atkinson. Here's what's trending on Play. New leadership is taking office at Mikisew Cree First Nation following the community's recent election. Our John Tupper has more.
3: Melody Lapine is beginning her term as chief alongside newly elected councillors Paul Tuckero, Shirley Dunning, Sandra Antoine, Kevin Couture, and Jocelyn Martin. Community members also recognized all candidates who ran for office, including several first-time and younger entrants. For Harvard Media News, I'm John Tupper.
2: A significant advancement in breast cancer care is now available in the Fort McMurray region. Health officials say Centimag technology and a new breast health surgical program have been introduced in Wood Buffalo. The technology allows more patients to receive consultations, surgery, and follow-up care closer to home, reducing the need for travel outside the region. A major workforce shift is moving ahead at Suncor's base plant and Syncrude operations. The company has confirmed plans to localize approximately 200 positions, a story first reported by Harvard Media News. Routine operations and maintenance roles will increasingly be filled by workers living in the Fort McMurray Wood Buffalo region rather than camp-based employees. A new piece of legislation is being proposed in Ottawa to target fentanyl traffickers and producers. Conservative MP Chuck Au has introduced Bill C-289, known as Emily's Legacy. The bill would create tougher penalties for serious synthetic opioid offenses, including lengthy prison terms and life sentences for major trafficking and production convictions. Residents are being invited to learn more about the rules governing e-scooters and miniature vehicles in Fort McMurray. Wood Buffalo RCMP and municipal bylaw officers will host an information session June 25th at the Timberlea Detachment. Topics will include provincial legislation, municipal bylaws, and penalties related to e-scooter use. And global energy markets are watching closely as U.S. and Iranian negotiators meet in Switzerland for high-stakes talks. The discussions come after Iran claimed it had again closed the Strait of Hormuz, one of the world's most important shipping routes. Only a few dozen ships have tested the passage in recent days, well below normal traffic levels. You can always access your local and Canadian news by downloading our app or visiting play1037.ca. 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I'm Corey Atkinson.
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4: Right now, 13 degrees. The sun's still battling those clouds. It'll

0: Stay consistent throughout today as we see a high of 22, 60% chance of showers, as well a risk of a thunderstorm this afternoon. Tonight going all the way down to 10, another 60% chance of showers, and wouldn't you know it, another risk of a thunderstorm.
1: Just a copy and paste right there.
0: That's right, baby.
1: Tomorrow, 30% chance of showers in the afternoon, risk of a thunderstorm. Sorry, Kennedy. High of 25, overnight clear and a low of 11, and we got sunshine for the remainder of the week. Fingers crossed it stays like that.

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1: Just so you know, this is my Blink 182.
0: I know.
1: Every time Blink 182 goes on, Marina's like, okay. And every time Kanye hits, I'm like, hell yeah, baby.
0: This is like the second song, the second Kanye song this morning in the show.
1: Yep.
0: Plus the Kanye I listened to on the way to work. It's just a
1: lot of hate in your life.
0: Kanye kind of morning. Okay, so earlier we were talking about TSA and how the Europeans coming over for the soccer games are now invested in American Ranch.
1: That's right.
0: And TSA has warned them, of course, 100 millimeters on flights, and they're warning people not to chug ranch.
1: Don't do it!
0: While they're at security.
1: It's not worth it.
0: So I had to look it up. I don't know why the thought crossed my mind to look up if people actually chug ranch for a living.
1: Yeah, for a living?
0: For a living.
1: Well, for a living?
0: This one guy seems to chug everything for a living.
1: Who
0: Ken
1: are you talking about?
0: Chugs.
1: Real Ken Chugs?
0: You know who this is?
1: I love this man. I love this
0: Why?
1: Man. He's just the nerdiest looking dweeb, and he is able to chug anything. And I mean anything.
0: So when I typed in, like, chugging ranch.
1: Yep.
0: Ken Chugs came up.
1: Our boy.
0: And it was a video of ranch in Orange Fanta.
1: Yeah.
0: I think it was Orange Fanta.
1: Yeah, okay.
0: And the amount of, like, curdling that I immediately saw. And he puts it in one of those boots.
1: He does, yes, has a signature.
0: To chug it out of a boot. And I mean, he downed this whole boot in like 4 seconds.
1: Yeah. Oh yeah, he's a trooper.
0: Then when he's finished, the amount of ranch stuck to his mustache, I've never wanted to be so sick in my life.
1: What did he rate it? Because at the end, he always rates it out of 10. What
0: he rated it a 2 out of 10.
1: That makes sense. You know what? Fanta, Orange Fanta and ranch sounds like it would be a 2 out of 10.
0: So gross. But there are, like, somebody else, he ate some kind of Reaper hot sandwich and then literally just chugged the ranch.
1: That probably feels really good for the 3 seconds it's going down. And then the Reapers and the ranch are going to fight out in your stomach. And the only loser is you. As somebody who ate like an actual hot Carolina Reaper, Marina Barnes, it does crazy things to your butt.
0: Oh, I've done the hot ones challenge, so.
1: Okay, so you get it.
0: I get it.
1: Yes, so you get it.
0: I get it very much. I just don't get chugging ranch.
1: Ranch is still okay. Would you

0: Chug gravy?
1: Hear me out, though. You know what? If it was Swiss Chalet gravy,
0: see?
1: I would chug the whole thing.
0: That's just what they're thinking.
1: I would totally chug the whole thing. Ranch, I don't know. The thickness of it is getting to me.
0: Sorry, you like watery gravy? I gotta have thick gravy with like skin on it.
1: I like the thick gravy, but there's something about chugging the ranch that doesn't seem right to me.
0: It's all that lactose going in your tum-tum.
1: That's fair. Yeah. That's fair. Now, when I eat pizza, if I've got like extra ranch left over on my plate, I'm going to. No, I might use it with my finger and lick it up or like put scoop it onto my pizza and eat it that way. I just don't want to waste it.
0: Well, how else would you... Wait, scoop it onto... Yeah, how else are you eating the ranch on your pizza?
1: Well, usually I dip, right?
0: Oh, what? No! You got to put it right. You got to... Onto the pizza.
1: No!
0: Yeah!
1: Dip!
0: No. That's wrong. That is... You are doing it incorrectly. You dip french fries in ketchup. That's fine. But no, you go... All over the pizza. Yeah.
1: No.
0: Yeah.
1: Oh, no.
0: All of the...
1: See, I like to mix sriracha in with my... My ranch.
0: You're doing too much. You're doing too much. Ranch is delicious on its own. Why are you trying to spruce it up?
1: Is there anybody out there that would chug ranch?
0: 780-791.
1: We'll bring you the bottle.
0: I'll give you $5 to do it live on air.

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0: really need people to stop putting things that shouldn't belong in food.
1: Doug, are we still talking about gross combinations?
0: We are still talking about gross combinations because I came across a ketchup cake.
1: Yeah, that just sounds awful.
0: It looks good because it looks like a red velvet cake.
1: Okay, so
0: it's not, though.
1: I was imagining the ketchup was not within the cake, but as some sort of frosting.
0: Icing.
1: Yeah, like a caramel drizzle.
0: No. So, in fact, the icing has no ketchup in it. It's all in the cake. So, here's
1: please,
0: what's in the cake. This is the ingredients.
1: Yeah.
0: Flour.
1: Okay.
0: Baking powder.
1: Normal.
0: Cinnamon.
1: This is a cake.
0: Baking soda.
1: Ooh, yummy.
0: Nutmeg.
1: Cool.
0: Ginger.
1: Why not?
0: Water.
1: Yummy.
0: Red food coloring.
1: Love it.
0: Butter.
1: Yeah.
0: Brown sugar.
1: Oh, yeah.
0: Eggs.
1: Yeah.
0: Tomato ketchup.
1: No, no, no. I feel like they accidentally put that one in. I feel like...
0: Is that just a typo?
1: Yeah, they were grabbing a bunch of things, and then they were... Whoops, ketchup is now in the cake, and then it turned out to be really bad.
0: Now, a lot of people are saying you cannot taste the ketchup in it at all.
1: And why put it in?
0: Exactly.
1: And why put it in?
0: Just put the red food coloring in and call it a day.
1: Yeah, why have a chance to taste not only the tomato, but the vinegar inside the ketchup? Why are we doing this? Why are we doing... And this isn't something that's like... Don't knock it till you try it. Remember when you ate that apple pie with cheese on it? This is like inherently, why are we doing this? We're doing it because we can.
0: Your cake would have been so much better without it. It looks good though. I hate saying it because knowing that there's ketchup in it.
1: Again though, soap smells really good.
0: Now,
1: soap sucks when you eat it.
0: Put ketchup in a meatloaf? Fine.
1: Yeah, I'll eat a meatloaf without ketchup,
0: right? That's fine.
1: You want to know why? Because that's a food. That's not a dessert.
0: Like I'm one of those kind of people that puts ketchup on everything. You know that commercial with the Red Hot?
1: Frank's Red Hot,
0: bleep on everything?
1: Yeah.
0: That's me with ketchup.
1: Okay, yeah.
0: Until the cake.
1: Well, of course, why are we adding condiments to dessert?
0: That's a great question.
1: Like, I wouldn't consider, like, caramel a condiment. I would consider ketchup, ranch, mustard, all this yucky stuff.
0: Pretty soon, that Ken Chugs guy is going to start doing cake reviews, but it's going to be cake with ranch in it, cake with ketchup, cake with vinegar, cake with mustard.
1: By the way, I didn't know you could make a cake without milk. Am I just dumb? Like, I didn't know you could make it. I thought cakes had milk.
0: Not all of them.
1: No.
0: I think you could substitute. I think you could substitute water for milk if you really wanted to.
1: Oh.
0: Or ketchup for milk.
1: Yeah, I was going to say, they didn't have milk. They had ketchup.
0: So gross.
1: Would you try this? Don't let us know.
0: Has anybody tried it before?
1: No. You want to know why? This is a one and done thing. You can't buy this at a store. Nobody's ever had this in the recipe book.
0: Next thing you know, you're going to go buy a cake from the store and you can look at the ingredients. It's going to say Heinz ketchup.
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2: I'm Corey Atkinson. Here's what's trending on Play. New leadership is taking office at Mikisew Cree First Nation following the community's recent election. Our John Tupper has more.
3: Melody Lapine is beginning her term as chief alongside newly elected councillors Paul Tuckero, Shirley Dunning, Sandra Antoine, Kevin Couture, and Jocelyn Martin. Community members also recognized all candidates who ran for office, including several first-time and younger entrants. For Harvard Media News, I'm John Tupper.
2: A significant advancement in breast cancer care is now available in the Fort McMurray region. Health officials say CentiMag technology and a new breast health surgical program have been introduced in Wood Buffalo. The technology allows more patients to receive consultations, surgery, and follow-up care closer to home, reducing the need for travel outside the region. A major workforce shift is moving ahead at Suncor's base plant and Syncrude operations. The company has confirmed plans to localize approximately 200 positions, a story first reported by Harvard Media News. Routine operations and maintenance roles will increasingly be filled by workers living in the Fort McMurray Wood Buffalo region rather than camp-based employees. A new piece of legislation is being proposed in Ottawa to target fentanyl traffickers and producers. Conservative MP Chuck Au has introduced Bill C-289, known as Emily's Legacy. The bill would create tougher penalties for serious synthetic opioid offenses, including lengthy prison terms and life sentences for major trafficking and production convictions. Residents are being invited to learn more about the rules governing e-scooters and miniature vehicles in Fort McMurray. Wood Buffalo RCMP and Municipal Bylaw Officers will host an information session June 25th at the Timberlea Detachment. Topics will include provincial legislation, municipal bylaws, and penalties related to e-scooter use. And global energy markets are watching closely as U.S. and Iranian negotiators meet in Switzerland for high-stakes talks. The discussions come after Iran claimed it had again closed the Strait of Hormuz, one of the world's most important shipping routes. Only a few dozen ships have tested the passage in recent days, well below normal traffic levels. You can always access your local and Canadian news by downloading our app or visiting play1037.ca. That's what's trending on Play. I'm Corey Atkinson.
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1: Right now, 13 degrees. That sun still fighting that fight against the clouds. Today, we're going to see a high of 22, 60% chance of showers, a risk of a thunderstorm this afternoon. Tonight, going all the way down to 10, 60% chance of showers and a risk of a thunderstorm.
2: Tomorrow, just a 30% chance of showers, so 70% chance of no showers with a risk of a thunderstorm.
3: Shout out, Pete.
2: High of 25 overnight. We're going down to 11 with clear skies. Wednesday, Thursday, Friday, looking like we got sunshine on the way.

0: Hey, so I forgot about this.
1: when you left on Friday to go to Treaty Days and I had to do birthdays alone, it's like, yeah, John's gone. And then all of a sudden your song came on.
0: Yeah.
1: I'm like, I had to say, don't worry, he's not here. This is recorded.
0: I forgot about this. It's still in, I'm presuming?
1: It's still in.
0: At some point, I'm sure it'll change. It's balls in your court, Marina. All right, here we go. Ready, guys? Birthday time. It's time for birthdays. Make it like your birthday
1: every day. All right, so that's it, right?
0: It's just...
1: All right, kicking off celebrity birthdays with Meryl Streep.
0: Ooh, MS.
1: She is 77 today.
0: She's a good 77. Devil Wear Prada, girl. Come on now.
1: Cyndi Lauper, 73 today.
0: Girls just want to have fun.
1: They sure do. And Mr. Carson Daly.
0: Okay.
1: 53.
0: Yeah, that's a good 53. You look good, man.
1: I miss Total Request Live on MTV.
0: Shout out CD.
1: That's it.
0: That's all?
1: That's all.
0: Huh. Is school actually already off? Did Kelly Weber give us some fake information on us?
1: I was going to say confirmation.
0: Confirmation.
1: Confirmation from Kelly Weber
0: that's right. The
1: last day for school is, in fact, Wednesday. Kind of shocked we didn't get any local birthdays this morning.
0: Also, can I just say how ridiculous it is to have school end on like a Wednesday? Like, why? Yeah,
1: teachers will stay in school on Thursday.
0: Yeah, but get Friday off, but the kids get Thursday and Friday. You know what I mean? Have it either end on a Friday or have it end on a Friday. I don't see why we're...
1: No. Have it end on the Monday.
0: Make them go to...
1: For the rest of the week
0: But they
1: off.
0: Still got to go to school for one day?
1: That's fine.
0: Yeah, you're making the kids... It's like when
1: That would make Monday so much better, you know?
0: I guess, but it's like...
1: Mondays suck.
0: It's like when I went to school, we would always go back on September 1st and... 9 times out of 10, September 1st would always end on land on a Thursday.
1: Yeah.
0: And it's like, cool, I'm going to school for 2 days. And then it's that long weekend.
1: Well, September 1st this year is on a Tuesday, so.
0: Oh, well, thank God I'm no longer in school. And I just go to work every single day with no summer break whatsoever.
1: Lucky ducks getting off school. Somebody just texted in, I've been off school for a week. Sincerely, Alessandra.
0: And you're listening to us, Alessandra? Go to
1: Why
0: bed,
1: are you
0: girl.
1: Awake right now?
0: Go
1: back to sleep. No local birthdays to get to today. Hopefully, we'll get a couple more before school is out so the kids can listen on their way to school.
0: Fingers crossed.
1: So if you know somebody celebrating, tomorrow or Wednesday, let us know. 780-791-1037.

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0: Kesha, Flowrida, right round on Play Mornings, 7:53. I'm Marina.
1: I'm John.
0: You know what that means, right?
1: What does it mean?
0: We're getting closer to daily wins. Time to spread that positivity like butter. And here's one for you. I'll kick it off.
1: Oh,
0: okay?
1: Oh my
0: we'll
1: God.
0: Just kick it off early.
1: Oh my God.
0: We got sunshine this week.
1: That's right. For now. For the foreseeable future.
0: You can hear me knocking on the wood.
1: Yeah. Fingers are crossed,
0: too. I don't know if this is real wood.
1: There's a 0% chance in this radio station we have real anything. Except real to real, where are my radio heads at?
0: All right, text in your daily win, 780-791-1037. Could be anything. Could be no line in the Timmy's drive-thru this morning.
1: There you go.
0: You could have missed all the potholes.
1: Yeah.
0: The ones that haven't been filled in.
1: I was going to say, you know, they've done some work.
0: They've been getting the one at the Bailey's parking lot by the mall filled in now.
1: Oh, my God.
0: There's no more chairs, street signs.
1: Oh, my God.
0: Things piled inside of it.
1: Shout out Don, but you're our competition.
0: No more fishing.
1: So not entirely shout out to you.
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4: Melody Lapine has taken office as chief following the recent election in Fort Chippewa. Joining her on council are Paul Tuckero, Shirley Dunning, Sandra Antoine, Kevin Couderay, and Jocelyn Martin. The election day drew a number of candidates seeking to help shape the region's future. For Harvard Media News, I'm John Tupper.
3: Breast cancer patients are gaining access to more specialized treatment in northern Alberta. Wood Buffalo has become the first Alberta expansion site outside Calgary to implement and operate CentiMag technology. Supporters say the new breast health surgical program will help patients spend less time traveling and more time recovering near family and friends. Community leaders continue welcoming Suncor's decision to localize hundreds of oil sands jobs. The company says approximately 200 positions could move to a locally based workforce as part of an ongoing localization strategy. Supporters say the change could bring more residents, families, and economic activity to Fort McMurray while reducing reliance on work camps. Parliament will soon consider legislation aimed at cracking down on fentanyl-related crime. Bill C-289, introduced by Conservative MP Chuck Au, would increase penalties for trafficking and producing synthetic opioids. The proposed law is named Emily's Legacy in honor of a 14-year-old girl who died after being exposed to fentanyl. An information session is being planned to help residents better understand e-scooter regulations. Wood Buffalo RCMP and RMWB Bylaw Services will meet with the public on June 25th to discuss enforcement, applicable laws, and penalties. Police say the event is intended as an educational opportunity rather than a forum for individual complaints. And negotiations are underway between the United States and Iran as concerns grow over the Strait of Hormuz. Iran claims the route has been shut down again amid tensions linked to fighting in Lebanon, though U.S. officials dispute the assertion. Reports suggest only a few dozen vessels have recently transited the passage. You can always access your local and Canadian news by downloading our app or visiting play1037.ca. That's what's trending on Play. 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
3: I'm Corey Atkinson with your look at sports. The Fort McMurray Giants had a rare triple header with the Energy City Cactus Rats yesterday. Games were moved to Legacy Dodge Field due to excessive rain conditions in the Edmonton area. The Giants won the first two games 2-1 and 3-0, but they lost the final game 5-4. After three seven-inning games yesterday, the 6-11 Giants have today and tomorrow off before getting started on a four-game series at home against Okotoks. The Toronto Blue Jays will start a three-game series tonight against Houston. They won four of their last five, including a split in Chicago against the Cubs. Yesterday's game was postponed due to rain in Chicago. The Edmonton Oilers have re-signed forward Jason Dickinson to a five-year contract. He had a goal and three assists in 17 games with the Oilers after getting traded from the Chicago Blackhawks at the trade deadline. And the Ottawa Senators will need a new captain, as Brady Tkachuk is being traded to the Florida Panthers, where he'll play alongside his brother Matthew. Ottawa got four draft picks from the Panthers, including the ninth overall pick this year. And that is your look at sports. I'm Corey Atkinson.
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9: Right now, 14 degrees, and the sun has overtaken some clouds for now. What are you laughing at?
10: Jordan sounds so different when he records these commercials.
9: He doesn't swear nearly as much on the commercials as he doesn't realize.
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9: Today we're going to see a big, beautiful high of 22 with a 60% chance of showers, as well as a risk of a thunderstorm this afternoon. Tonight, Pretty much the exact same thing, different temp though. Low of 10, 60% chance of showers, and guess what? A risk of a thunderstorm.
10: Just a slight chance of showers with a risk of a thunderstorm tomorrow. High of 25, overnight we're going down to 11 with clear skies. And then after that, let's just hope it stays this way. Sunshine for the next 3 days.

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2: What did you say?

0: What to say? Daily wins. That's what I'm saying right now. 780-791-1037. You got a daily win. Text it in. Let us know.
1: Absolutely.
0: As always, John, you start.
1: Yesterday, I not only got to watch one, but two and three Giants baseball games back to back to back.
0: That's right. And you know, it didn't, did it rain yesterday? I think it sprinkled a little bit at one point.
1: It sprinkled a little bit, but it wasn't enough to cancel the game.
0: Just enough to kind of cool everybody off.
1: And bring out the skeeters.
0: There you go. Yeah, there were lots of skeeters.
1: A ton of mosquitoes out there.
0: Yeah, it's bad. Yeah. You know, I have type B blood, and apparently type B is the least attractive blood to mosquitoes.
1: Really?
0: Couldn't tell you the last time I've been bitten by a mosquito.
1: Okay, so I just need to put type B in my body.
0: Yeah, you just need a blood transplant.
1: Nothing will go wrong there, right?
0: Transfusion?
1: I think it's transfusion.
0: Yeah.
1: Trans something.
0: All right.
1: Yeah, so they won two out of the three. They got a series dub.
0: Love
1: it. That's pretty good.
0: Get it. Congratulations to the Giants.
1: Oh, I thought you were saying it to me.
0: Congratulations to you on your daily win.
1: Thank you, Marina. What is yours?
0: Well, summer is finally here. Yesterday was the first day of summer officially.
1: Yeah.
0: Now for everyone saying, oh, like, the weather's so crappy. It's summer. It wasn't summertime until yesterday.
1: When does summer come to an end?
0: I think it's September 21st, September 20th, or the 21st this year.
1: We got plenty of time then. Way more than I thought.
0: It's like 3 months per season.
1: That's pretty, yeah, okay. Well, technically.
0: Yeah. And then my other daily win is that I am now learning to play guitar.
1: Yes. Okay.
0: I'm going to bring it in tomorrow and I'll play you what I learned.
1: I wonder how long until it doesn't become a daily win for you before it becomes like a daily hassle. Because again, you're way better at sticking to something than I am. But I also tried to learn guitar a while back,
0: mm-hmm.
1: and I just couldn't do it. Mm-hmm. And it was electric guitar, which is so much easier.
0: I just needed a hobby.
1: Oh my God. Well, you picked up one for $300.
0: Sure
1: so.
0: Did. You know, it's going to go far. It's going to go far.
1: Are you going to start playing gigs? You and Dan Tolk.
0: That's what I'm saying. I want to. Like, my plan is to learn a song, a whole song.
1: Just one.
0: Well, the first one.
1: Oh, okay.
0: But the app that I got, I could technically learn a song. I think it said 7 days or 10 days or something, but with 10 minutes practice every day.
1: Okay.
0: So I think I could get, it'd probably be a very simple song.
1: Yeah, Twinkle
0: but
1: Twinkle Little Star.
0: I'm sure I could do it.
1: Okay, cool.
0: I'm very good at hearing notes. So I think I taught myself to play piano.
1: You can play piano.
0: I can play piano. Well, maybe not that much anymore. It's been a hot minute. But and I can't read music, but I taught myself how to play piano. I could play some Beethoven back in
1: the
0: day. I really could, yeah.
1: Huh. Back in the day?
0: Back in the day. Back in my day.
1: So no longer can you whip out the Seventh Symphony or whatever the heck you created.
0: Mm-mm. No.
1: Oh. Well,
0: maybe
1: I'm
0: the Fleur de Lis.
1: Listen, all you got to do is learn to play Happy Birthday on the guitar.
0: Yeah.
1: And I'll be happy.
0: That's it. That's it. Sheila texts in a daily win. Sun is shining. Blue Rodeo and the other bands were awesome on Saturday.
1: Cool.
0: And Fort McKay does a fantastic job on the drone show and fireworks.
1: I was going to say, I saw some photos and videos of Treaty Days.
0: Love it. Yeah, me too. It looked like it was
1: Saturday.
0: A lot of fun. Rhea says, my plants can finally get some sun versus rain and finally... A little flower had popped out, and I got to see so many baby ducks yesterday on my walk. And then she sent in a video of all the little baby ducks.
1: Aww.
0: Now, side note, because she's talking about flowers, and I planted.
1: I was going to ask about yours.
0: My cats keep trying to eat them.
1: Your cats are so stupid.
0: So there are no
1: Your
0: buds
1: are
0: yet. It's just no buds yet. Hasn't been sunny enough, I guess. But I did notice a couple of the plants have been chewed up.
1: All right, they're never going to sprout. Your cats
0: at this
1: have
0: point, they're
1: it.
0: Never going to
1: You got to get... Would your cat eat a cactus? Or would it hurt too much?
0: No, it would hurt too... You know what? I just need to get a catnip plant for them.
1: Oh, my God. Yes!
0: That would be good. That would be good. Julia says, daily win for my daughter, not for me.
1: Okay.
0: When going in my daughter's backpack this morning to pack her lunch for school,
1: yes!
0: I found a container filled with leaves and wait for it... Those caterpillars!
1: Hallelujah!
0: My daughter was so happy that they were alive when they had no air since Thursday.
1: Oh my God.
0: Because she brought them to school and forgot them in her backpack all weekend. She was so happy they were all alive still, cohabiting with her pet ladybug.
1: This is the best. These are the listen, I love everybody who texts in, but now these are the only texts that I care about from now
0: on. John lives for the caterpillar text.
1: Because it's so much fun to have it happen to somebody else. It's so much fun. By the way, how on God's green earth did they survive if they were locked into like a jar since Monday,
0: right?
1: Or last Thursday?
0: That's a long time.
1: It's
0: with
1: quite
0: no
1: a while.
0: Air.
1: Yeah, I can't even hold my breath for like 15 seconds.
0: What's that song by Jordan Sparks and Chris Brown? Tell me, how am I supposed to breathe with no air? I think I got the lyrics wrong. How am I supposed to breathe with no air? Anyways, that's the song that popped in my head. You've probably never heard it before in your
1: ever.
0: Life. These poor caterpillars. I can't believe they're still alive, though.
1: At some point, they're going to be left alone. They're going to turn into butterflies.
0: I want to know how Julia feels about this, though. We got how her daughter feels.
1: We know how Julia feels about this. Every single time she texts in, she's like, this is the worst. There's a reason she said it's her daughter's daily win and not hers.
0: So she's collecting ladybugs now. She's got a pet ladybug. Hopefully it doesn't bite, because I think there are ladybugs that bite, the orange ones.
1: What do you mean the orange? They're all orange.
0: There's orange ones and there's red ones.
1: They're all the same color. What are you talking about here?
0: I think the orange ones bite.
1: There are no orange or red ladybugs. There are just red ladybugs.
0: There is.
1: Maybe a lighter red. If you have a daily win, let us know. We've been talking for 6 minutes now. 780-791-1037. And Julia, please tell us how you feel about your daughter's caterpillars.
0: Did you release them?
1: No, you just throw them
0: in. Did you poke holes in the lid at least?
1: Her daughter goes to school and you dump them down the toilet.

0: than that.
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0: Another Tay-Tay for Ray Ray. She sent that in. Another GIF.
1: Yeah.
0: It's got to be another daily win for Raya.
1: We now have a 40-minute artist separation. So we had Taylor Swift at the end of the 7 o'clock hour, and now we had her in just enough time to get her before news.
0: Yeah, that's right. We did get another text message, and I think this is so funny. We were talking about the caterpillars.
1: Yeah.
0: In Julia's kid's backpack.
1: Yeah.
0: And somebody said, I can give you a better story than the caterpillars. When I was 5 years old living in B.C., they were digging our ditches out front of our house, and I took my mother a full cookie sheet full of slugs.
1: Hell yeah.
0: Needless to say, she had a little fit and screamed a lot.
1: As any normal person would. I mean, bugs are gross. Slugs are a whole other level.
0: So gross. I'd be throwing the cookie sheet of slugs outside and my kid.
1: Yeah. did we wash the cookie sheet, or did we just like, you know what? No, it's not good
0: and
1: anymore.
0: Why the cookie sheet?
1: Probably the biggest thing with handles, like a little lip on it you could hold. You know, I don't know.
0: Bake them up and
1: ooh,
0: crisp
1: yummy.
0: Them up.
1: People eat escargots.
0: I think that's so gross. I really think it's so gross.
1: A snail is just a slug with a home.
0: I think it's so gross. And then, so we were talking about the orange versus the red caterpillars.
1: Correct.
0: Now,
1: well,
0: Julia,
1: ladybugs.
0: Ladybugs, sorry. I don't know what, caterpillars. Ladybugs. There are orange Asian lady beetles.
1: Uh-huh.
0: So they look exactly like, why do I want to keep saying caterpillars?
1: I don't know.
0: They look exactly like ladybugs, but they're orange, and they got like a little M kind of shape on their head, so you can tell the difference. Obviously tell the difference with the color. But they are more aggressive, just FYI. So thank you to Julia for letting John know that I was right.
1: Is there a gas leak over there?
0: I think so.
1: What's
0: Monday.
1: What is interesting about ladybugs, whether they be red or orange, is they're always getting squished by me.
0: You kill ladybugs?
1: I kill every single bug I come across.
0: Oh.
1: There's not one bug I save. They're bugs. If I find a ladybug in my home, it's having the same ending as a cockroach.
0: Oh, no.
1: What do you mean, oh, no?
0: I'll save the ladybugs, I'll save the caterpillars, I'll save flies that come into my apartment, but once it's a mosquito, it's game over.
1: Why?
0: I don't know.
1: Why?
0: I just do.
1: But why?
0: I don't know. I just do.
1: Would you save the orange ladybug?
0: Yeah.
1: Even though it bites you?
0: Yeah.
1: That's all mosquitoes do. So I don't see why we're being so...
0: Look, I don't know. I don't know the answer
1: when it comes to it.
0: It's just how my brain works.
1: When it comes to bugs... There's a case for me to be less racist because I'm killing all of them. You're sparing some. You're killing others. I don't know, Marina. Sounds a little dictatory. So those were the daily wins. If you have a daily win, feel free to text them in 780-791-1037. And just remember, I don't feel bad for killing bugs as they are bugs and it is my home.

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3: I'm Corey Atkinson. Here's what's trending on Play. A final council seat remains undecided following the Mikisew Cree First Nation election. Harvard Media News's John Tupper has more.
4: Lawrence Couturier and Edward McDonald finished in a tie, leaving the nation to determine how the result will be resolved. Mikisew Cree officials were working on the process to address the tie on Sunday, but the decision and timeline were not available by airtime. For Harvard Media News, I'm John Tupper.
3: More breast cancer care is being

0: Donations and support from funding partners helped bring the technology and program to the region. More routine oil sands jobs are expected to be filled by local residents under a workforce initiative confirmed by Suncor. The company says about 200 positions could be localized at base plant and Syncrude operations. The move has received broad support from local decision makers and many residents who see it as a boost for long-term community growth. Canada's opioid crisis remains a focus in Parliament as a Conservative MP pushes for tougher criminal penalties. Bill C-289 would target major fentanyl traffickers and producers while leaving simple possession offenses unchanged. Supporters say stronger consequences are needed to disrupt criminal networks profiting from synthetic opioids linked to thousands of deaths nationwide. People with questions about e-scooters will have an opportunity to get answers later this month. Wood Buffalo RCMP and Municipal Bylaw Officers are hosting a public information session at the Timberley Detachment on June 25th. Officials will discuss legislation, bylaws, and enforcement related to e-scooters and other miniature vehicles. And oil markets remain on edge as fragile diplomatic talks continue between Washington and Tehran. Iranian officials have claimed the Strait of Hormuz is closed once again, while U.S. military officials insist commercial traffic is still moving through the waterway. You can always access your local and Canadian news by downloading our app or visiting play1037.ca. That's what's trending on Play. I'm Corey Atkinson.
1: Play traffic and weather.
2: Right now, 14 degrees. The sun has beat the clouds, at least for now, as we see a high of 22 with a mix of sun and cloud, as well a 60% chance of showers to be expected. Also, a risk of thunderstorm this afternoon. Tonight, going all the way down to 10, another 60% chance of showers and another risk of a thunderstorm.
3: And another 30% chance of showers tomorrow afternoon with a risk of a thunderstorm. We got a high of 25, going to feel a little bit warmer at 26.
2: Oh.
3: And then overnight clear skies and a low of 11, followed by a couple of days of sunshine.

0: All right, if you're not driving, I want you to pull out your phone right now and head on over to ymmonline.ca/bestofymm.
1: Mm-hmm.
0: Then I want you to scroll down to every single category, vote for whoever you'd like, until you get to social media. That's when you have to vote for us.
2: There is no ifs, ands, or big buts about it.
0: There's
2: only one option.
0: It's just us. We are up against, I think, the heaviest hitters in any of the categories, period.
2: Mm-hmm. Mm-hmm.
0: So we need your help.
2: Mm-hmm.
0: And we're the only ones on that list who are able to make an outcry like this. 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So we're going to use our platform for evil. And you should vote for us so we can get crazy at a party. Also, we'll share it with, like, Rhea's work gets, like, pizza party. If you want to do something for your work, if they vote for us, that's cool too.
2: Mm-hmm, very cool. But we just need the votes.
0: We do. 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And if you are driving, just remember ymmonline.ca/bestofymm.
2: And if you don't remember that, just go to our Facebook page. It's pinned right at the top.
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0: It is 8:51, which of course means we are just 9 minutes away from the new, not brand new, 2K playback.
1: That is right. I love the 2K playback.
0: And it's
1: today
0: the best.
1: Is no different. And we're actually going to kick it off today with some Daddy Yankee.
0: Come on now.
1: Just in time for the day after Father's Day.
0: Come on now.
1: We also got some Fergie.
0: Okay.
1: Some Timbaland.
0: Or.
1: And JT.
0: Okay.
1: We'll throw in some Tay Tay again.
0: Why the H not?
1: For Ray Ray. And we also got some CeeLo Green.
0: Oh, all that and more coming up in the new 2K playback, just 8 minutes away.

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1: I'm Corey Atkinson. Here's what's trending on Play. New leadership is taking office at Mikisew Cree First Nation following the community's recent election. Our John Tupper has more.
2: Melody Lapine is beginning her term as chief alongside newly elected councillors Paul Tuckero, Shirley Dunning, Sandra Antoine, Kevin Couturier, and Jocelyn Martin. Community members also recognized all candidates who ran for office, including several first-time and younger entrants. For Harvard Media News, I'm John Tupper.
1: A significant advancement in breast cancer care is now available in the Fort McMurray region. Health officials say Centimeg technology and a new breast health surgical program have been introduced in Wood Buffalo. The technology allows more patients to receive consultations, surgery, and follow-up care closer to home, reducing the need for travel outside the region. A major workforce shift is moving ahead at Suncor's base plant and Syncrude operations. The company has confirmed plans to localize approximately 200 positions, a story first reported by Harvard Media News. Routine operations and maintenance roles will increasingly be filled by workers living in the Fort McMurray-Wood Buffalo region rather than camp-based employees. A new piece of legislation is being proposed in Ottawa to target fentanyl traffickers and producers. Conservative MP Chuck Au has introduced Bill C-289, known as Emily's Legacy. The bill would create tougher penalties for serious synthetic opioid offenses, including lengthy prison terms and life sentences for major trafficking and production convictions. Residents are being invited to learn more about the rules governing e-scooters and miniature vehicles in Fort McMurray. Wood Buffalo RCMP and Municipal Bylaw Officers will host an information session June 25th at the Timberlea Detachment. Topics will include provincial legislation, municipal bylaws, and penalties related to e-scooter use. And global energy markets are watching closely as U.S. and Iranian negotiators meet in Switzerland for high-stakes talks. The discussions come after Iran claimed it had again closed the Strait of Hormuz, one of the world's most important shipping routes. Only a few dozen ships have tested the passage in recent days, well below normal traffic levels. You can always access your local and Canadian news by downloading our app or visiting play1037.ca. That's what's trending on Play. I'm Corey Atkinson.
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3: Can we just talk about the crazy question you just asked me? First of all, there's two crazy things about it. One, you just said, isn't Brady Tkachuk's brother on the Florida Panthers? Which is insane to refer to Matthew Tkachuk as Brady Tkachuk's brother.
4: I forgot what his name was.
3: Because Matthew Tkachuk, arguably, and this is crazy to say, the more likable Tkachuk and also the more famous Tkachuk. And two, the two brothers now play together.
4: Oh.
3: Yeah. So I totally forgot
4: what his name was. I wouldn't even been able to tell you Brady Tkachuk if I didn't see it in front of me on the computer right now. Yes,
3: well,
4: really.
3: We just refer to him as the guy from the Goonies. Right now it is 16 degrees. The sun is out. It's going to be battling the clouds a little later on today as we see a high of 22, mix of sun and cloud, like I said, and a 60% chance of showers, as well a risk of a thunderstorm this afternoon. Tonight going all the way down to 10. Copy and paste the forecast as we got another 60% chance of showers and a risk of a thunderstorm.
4: Copy and paste it. Same for tomorrow. However, only a 30% chance.
3: Okay.
4: Greater chance of no rain and
3: like
4: no
3: that.
4: Thunderstorms.
3: Like
4: high of 25, overnight clear skies going down to 11.
0: Warning. The next hour may cause sudden flashbacks to house parties.
5: Questionable fashion choices.
0: And songs you haven't thought about in 15 years.
5: But still know every single word to.
6: That is facts.
7: So crazy.

0: It's the 2K playback. I got an email over the weekend that I wasn't sure if it was a scam email or not. So I was really afraid to click on.
1: You do sign up for a lot of shady stuff.
0: The image that they sent. And this is such a random email. I listen to y'all on Radio Garden, an app. This is what I'm doing at Chick-fil-A in Texas. Be good. With two little emojis. I was afraid to click on the image. Now, when I looked at it on my phone, it doesn't give me a preview of the image.
1: Oh my God.
0: When I looked at it here this morning on my desktop computer, it gives me a preview of the image.
1: Oh my God, you received a wiener photo?
0: I did not receive a wiener photo.
1: Oh, okay, good.
0: So this is literally in a Chick-fil-A in Texas.
1: Yep.
0: And I think this person does not work for Chick-fil-A.
1: Oh, he's just doing it on
0: his own. I think this person was in here doing some type of renovations, because what it looks like to me is the bottom of a bench that you'd sit on.
1: 100% looks like that.
0: They were reupholstering this said bench. That's what it looks like, because this is what I'm doing at Chick-fil-A. Just an upside down bench. That's it.
1: Well, shout out to the Texas guy. Now, I can't believe you actually text with y'all, by the way.
0: Well, I mean, he's from Texas. Well, that's what I mean.
1: But like, it's like British people. They don't speak like that when they're alone.
0: You know, when I was setting up my OnStar in my new car, I was sitting at the dealership setting this up inside, and I had to go from one lady to another. I needed the tech support because I couldn't, they hadn't deleted my old car out of my app.
1: Yep.
0: And this chick kept saying, vehicle.
1: That's how just I say it.
0: Vehicle every couple of seconds. And I'm like, nah, there's no way she's from Canada. There's no way. And then all of a sudden she goes, how's the weather up in Canada? And I'm like, all right.
1: Ooh.
0: It's factual now. So she was from Southern Georgia.
1: Oh.
0: And while I was on the phone with her, she had a tornado warning going off. I was like, maybe we should hang up and try this again later.
1: Maybe we need to get her on Star.
0: Right.
1: Like, holy
0: no
1: Hannah.
0: No kidding. So I guess shout out to, I think it's, I want to say Yakko.
1: Yakko?
0: It's like J-A-C-C-O. And I want to say it's pronounced Yakko. Now, it could be Jacko.
1: Could be Jacko.
0: Could be Jayco.
1: Could be Jayco.
0: Also could be Yakko or Yakko.
1: Okay. None of these sound like
0: Don't
1: names.
0: Ask me to pronounce the last name, though. It's
1: pronounce
0: not possible.
1: Pronounce the last name. We're going to dox this guy, by the way. Pronounce the last name. Yakko Warner?
0: Zai.
1: Bless you.
0: His Hawaii.
1: All I know is I didn't get this email.
0: No, it just came right to me.
1: So, for all I know, she could be making this up, by the way.
0: Must have gone on, I don't know, on our website and figured out how to email me. Yeah. Now, I did have to look up the Radio Garden app.
1: Yep.
0: It's also like a website you can use. It's kind of cool, though. I've never heard of it before. And it opens up and it just says, like, find a station or whatever. You click play in the middle.
1: Cool.
0: And all of a sudden, the globe starts spinning in front of you, and it will just go in and pick a random station for you to listen to. So when I did it, for some reason, it just put me in Edmonton. Like, nowhere cool in the world.
1: Say, that's pretty. That's like if it dropped you in, like, Calgary. It's like, I don't want to hear somewhere in Alberta.
0: Yeah, nowhere cool.
1: Yeah, send me to China.
0: Exactly. I want to hear some cool radio.
1: Yeah.
0: So thank you for letting me figure out what this Radio Garden app is.
1: And I hope you're still listening, and I hope you fixed the bench.
0: Yeah, if you're listening right now, let us know what you were doing.
1: Yeah.
0: Do you work at Chick-fil-A, or are you like a contractor?
1: Just some random patron of Chick-fil-A who decided to take the bench off?
0: Yeah, maybe the bench was kind of breaking underneath you, and you were like, you know what? I can fix this.
1: I'm going to be a good Texan.
0: Did you get free Chick-fil-A for doing it?
1: Do you have a gun?
0: Probably.
1: Yeah.
0: He probably does.
1: Yeah, well, he listens to us from Texas because we're Albertan.
0: Exactly.
1: That's why it dropped.
0: That's exactly it.
1: Okay.

0: So ever since we started talking about it last week, one, we got a nasty message on Facebook or comment being like, who the F are Bunny and Jelly Roll?
1: Maybe don't live under a rock.
0: Yeah, and why should I care? I don't know. You follow us, buddy. We are a pop station.
1: I always think it's funny when people make comments like that and still have to comment about it. Like, if you don't care that much, don't say anything.
0: Scroll by.
1: Scroll on by.
0: But we're talking about Bunny and Jelly Roll, also known as one of the sloppiest ex-couples to come out of this year.
1: There is so much going on.
0: Yeah.
1: It just, my jaw keeps dropping.
0: So the
1: and
0: first,
1: dropping.
0: Yeah, the first thing I saw about them was that apparently this was a long time coming and it actually happened a while ago. And it's just coming out now.
1: Mm-hmm. Yes.
0: The second thing I saw was that immediately Jelly Roll's daughter unfollowed Bunny.
1: Yes,
0: all
1: we
0: the
1: did talk
0: media.
1: About that
0: yeah,
1: previously.
0: Yeah.
1: So Jelly Roll filed for divorce last month, so in May. What I was watching a clip from Bunny's podcast, and this was all his idea. Now, they did kind of get into an argument, and she says, well, file the divorce papers.
0: And he did.
1: And he did.
0: Whoa!
1: And he did. So she was blindsided by the divorce papers, even though she did technically.
0: I mean,
1: she was kind of like in the heat of the moment,
0: of course.
1: Though. It wasn't like, I want you to go do this.
0: Yeah, if she was like, well, then just shoot me, would he have shot her? You know what I mean?
1: Yeah, right? So they still care about each other very deeply.
0: She
1: says over and over again that he is her best friend. Although I did see a video, I think it was yesterday, and she was walking somewhere.
0: Yeah.
1: And I think the caption said something on the lines of when you walk past your ex, and the camera panned to a trash can.
0: Doug, what are we doing?
1: So I'm a little confused with, you know, he's my best friend and I love him.
0: What are
1: we
0: doing?
1: And then he's a trash can.
0: What
1: are
0: we doing?
1: Also, Jelly Roll is already dating.
0: Huh?
1: Jelly Roll, it has been confirmed by Bunny that he has already been dating.
0: How long were they together for?
1: Almost 10 years.
0: Oh my gosh, Jelly.
1: Mm-hmm.
0: May I call you Jelly? Oh my gosh,
1: Mr.
0: Rolls.
1: Jelly.
0: That is crazy fast.
1: Very fast.
0: That is insane.
1: Mm-hmm. I'd like to know how many different dates he's gone out with, like how many different women.
0: One.
1: I would hope it's just one.
0: I'm
1: going
0: to say one, and she was probably blind.
1: Oof.
0: He is not a good looking guy.
1: They're continuing their plans to co-parent and move forward with a kid via IVF. It's just the messiest thing.
0: So is she pregnant currently?
1: Well, Bunny is not, because they're using a surrogate.
0: Yeah, no. But that's what I mean. So why are they planning? What?
1: As far as I am led to believe, yes.
0: She is?
1: Yes.
0: Okay.
1: Now, that's as far as I'm led to believe.
0: Okay.
1: I haven't seen anything online that has neither confirmed nor denied it.
0: Yes.
1: But Bunny has said herself in her podcast that they will be moving forward with this.
0: Because it would.
1: That they will be having a baby together.
0: It wouldn't necessarily make sense to be like, we're going to continue co-parenting with the 18-year-old daughter that was previously Jelly Roll's.
1: Yes.
0: And got thrust into. Mm-hmm. Okay.
1: It's wild, right?
0: You know what? Maybe I'm on the side of the commenter. Who cares about these people? Because, oh my gosh, this is messy. This is messier than like Pete Davidson's breakups.
1: It's not even like it's drama filled. It's just
0: jelly filled.
1: Yeah, we'll say that.
0: Bunny was jelly filled.
1: Oh God.
0: What?
1: What?
0: Huh?
1: Eat the things that come out of your mouth sometimes.

0: play.
1: It is absolutely the right time to buy.
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0: to Me, Timbaland, JT, Nelly Furtado. It's Play Mornings. It is a 2K playback.
1: That's right.
0: Probably the greatest hour we've got.
2: Definitely.
0: I love it. Okay, I got a big question for you here, John. And this is to all the masses listening as well. If you were getting married, would you invite somebody to be on your guest list who you just met?
2: What do we mean by just met?
0: Let's say, you know.
2: That year. No.
0: 6 months.
2: I can't imagine. If I got married within the first 6 months of you being on the show with me, I don't know if I would have invited you to my wedding.
0: Now?
2: Now, 100%.
0: Good.
2: I will say this. You might be the only person in our work that I would invite to my wedding.
0: Oh, I feel pretty special there.
2: You should.
0: The reason I'm asking, we all know Taylor Swift's wedding is coming up July 3rd.
2: Yes, MSG.
0: And there's been a couple of names that have dropped that have been, I guess, confirmed.
2: Oh, like Travis Kelce?
0: For the wedding. Of course, Travis Kelce.
2: Come on now.
0: Been confirmed. But then I'm reading more, and Somber may or may not have an invitation. It's kind of leaning towards he does have an invitation.
2: Yeah.
0: But when I was reading about it, they had only kind of recently met, and it was all due, they got a lot closer due to some songwriters. I don't know if it was an award that he won or if he was inducted into a Songwriters Hall of Fame. I don't even know if he's still too new for that at this point.
2: Neat.
0: However, I'm just like, weird. I don't know if I like that.
2: Especially a wedding to the scale that hers will be.
0: Right. And I know that the people that have gotten invitations to the wedding, they've got watermarks on them. They're very, very tight. So we don't know exactly who's all showing up. I believe Patrick Mahomes possibly could be showing up.
2: Okay, yeah.
0: Of course, Ed Sheeran and his wife. There's a few more. But I just don't get the whole Somber thing.
2: Yeah.
0: I didn't even know who this guy was until the most recent couple of months.
2: I didn't know who he was until we started playing him.
0: Now, and like I said, this is reportedly saying that she has kind of recently became friends with him. So he's not somebody I would add on to, I would think would be added on to her guest list.
2: Well, you haven't answered yet, and I would like to hear your answer. How long do you have to know somebody before you invite them to your wedding?
0: Well, I think it all depends on how close you get after a certain amount of time. Like, for me, moving out here in 2020, I got a lot of really close friends that I still talk to just in that 1 year.
2: Immediately, okay.
0: Yeah, we became a very tight-knit group of friends there.
2: Uh-huh.
0: And so there would definitely be some of those people I would invite to my wedding. But if I met somebody in the last 6 months, I don't think so.
2: No?
0: No.
2: Okay, so a year is kind of like as much as you want to build this relationship between somebody.
0: It depends on how close our relationship has gotten, you know, how much you know about me, how much I know about you, how much I trust you.
2: Yeah, okay, perfect. Yeah.
0: You know?
2: Okay.
0: But Somber being on this list is just weird to me.
2: It is strange. Yeah, I will 100% agree with you. It is strange.
0: I mean, to be fair, I also got engaged to somebody that I didn't really know very well.
2: You see, I wasn't going to be the one to bring that up. Question, how's that going? Man.
0: Oh, it's not going anymore, that's for sure.
2: Although, if you do want to buy an engagement ring, all you got to do is text in to 780-791-1037.

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0: bonus with Hey. We have 30 seconds to talk before the end of the show, so we're trying to line it up right now. Marina, go!
1: That's it for the show. We're done.
0: That's it. Thanks for sticking around. We'll be back tomorrow, bright and early, 5:30 a.m., as always.
1: Big shout out to Dean. 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
0: Shout out to Dean, our baby boy.
1: 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Same number to text in. That's it for us. We got 5 seconds left, so as for us, we will catch you
0: on the flippity flip.
1: 1 second, go.

0: It's all brought to you by Mr. Lube Plus Tires in Fort McMurray. 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And finally, on July the 11th, Fort McMurray Hootenanny is going to be taking place with music, barbecue, and dance starting at 7 p.m. at the Suncor Energy Center for the Performing Arts.
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2: I'm Corey Atkinson. Here's what's trending on Play. 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
3: Melody Lapine has taken office as chief following the recent election in Fort Chipewyan. Joining her on council are Paul Tuckerow, Shirley Dunning, Sandra Antoine, Kevin Couderay, and Jocelyn Martin. The election day drew a number of candidates seeking to help shape the region's future. For Harvard Media News, I'm John Tupper.
2: Breast cancer patients are gaining access to more specialized treatment in northern Alberta. Wood Buffalo has become the first Alberta expansion site outside Calgary to implement and operate CentiMag technology. Supporters say the new breast health surgical program will help patients spend less time traveling and more time recovering near family and friends. Community leaders continue welcoming Suncor's decision to localize hundreds of oil sands jobs. The company says approximately 200 positions could move to a locally based workforce as part of an ongoing localization strategy. Supporters say the change could bring more residents, families, and economic activity to Fort McMurray while reducing reliance on work camps. Parliament will soon consider legislation aimed at cracking down on fentanyl-related crime. Bill C-289, introduced by Conservative MP Chuck Au, would increase penalties for trafficking and producing synthetic opioids. The proposed law is named Emily's Legacy in honor of a 14-year-old girl who died after being exposed to fentanyl. An information session is being planned to help residents better understand e-scooter regulations. Wood Buffalo RCMP and RMWB Bylaw Services will meet with the public on June 25th to discuss enforcement, applicable laws, and penalties. Police say the event is intended as an educational opportunity rather than a forum for individual complaints. And negotiations are underway between the United States and Iran as concerns grow over the Strait of Hormuz. Iran claims the route has been shut down again amid tensions linked to fighting in Lebanon, though U.S. officials dispute the assertion. Reports suggest only a few dozen vessels have recently transited the passage. You can always access your local and Canadian news by downloading our app or visiting play1037.ca. That's what's trending on Play. I'm Corey Atkinson.
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4: Mainly cloudy with a chance of a shower starting this afternoon and a risk of a thunderstorm with a daytime high of 22. Things should clear up near midnight with an overnight low of 9 for tomorrow Tuesday. We're looking for sunny skies and a high of 26.
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1: In pop culture news, pop star Olivia Rodrigo has shared that she has smelled fans wearing diapers in the front row at her shows, which is a weird thing to have happen to you. Yeah. 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
1: They've announced they're making a Survivor movie, an animated Survivor movie based on the show Survivor. You might be familiar with it, one of its 51 seasons. Very exciting stuff. You know, finally they said, what can we do with Survivor that hasn't been done? Because we've done almost everything. We've done this 51 seasons. Let's do it in a movie. We'll do an animated movie based on Survivor. Is it really Survivor though? Like, they better at least like try to go for Land Before Time and hit like 50 sequels straight to DVD.
0: When Teams is needed,
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1: We've all been talking about the World Cup quite a bit. It's happening here in Canada. This is some spoiler-free breaking news for you. Vancouver bars have had to rush beer and staff to the front line of World Cup's war on thirst as well. Boston, not the only city that almost ran out of beer. The Aussies and the Turks have almost drank Vancouver dry. Poor Granville Island. They're like, we gotta get the stuff out there. All those winter ales in the back that we were going to release in December. Get them out there now.
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2: 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Pretty much in Canada in general, I guess, like, what income do you need to be middle class in anywhere outside of Toronto and Vancouver? And they were saying it's between 38K and 103K. I don't know about you, but that seems like a bit of a wide net.
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1: It's weird to talk about this in June, but it looks like they might be bringing back the Grinch. 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
1: Was reading that there, once again, floating the idea we should do a Grinch 2. 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Ron Howard in talks to direct again. Why? Why? What is the plot of this even going to be? Like, do you want to know what a Grinch 2 sounds like? It sounds like this.
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8: From the Harvard Media News Center, here is your Fort McMurray weather. Today, partly cloudy and a chance of showers and the risk of an afternoon thunderstorm with a high of 22. Tonight, partly cloudy with a chance of showers and the risk of an evening thunderstorm with a low of 10. Tomorrow, partly cloudy with a chance of showers and the risk of an afternoon thunderstorm and a high of 25. Wednesday, sunny and 26. Thursday and Friday, sunny and 27. And on Saturday, partly cloudy and 24.
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1: I'm excited for Grand Theft Auto 6, I can admit it. But I'm not as excited as some people. You won't believe what they actually like teased and showed online to get people excited for the game. It was not gameplay. I'll tell you more in a couple songs.
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1: Grand Theft Auto 6 did an official cover art reveal teaser trailer. That's a weird thing to say. An official cover art reveal teaser trailer. There was nothing shown but the cover art of the video game, and like all Grand Theft Auto games, it looks pretty much the same. How many people tuned in to watch? In the first 3 hours, over 200,000 people. Probably by the end of the day, over 1 million views. And I know you're sitting there like me, you're like, who cares? Tell me next week when they reveal the back of the box.
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1: I'm Corey Atkinson. Here's what's trending on Play. New leadership is taking office at Mikisew Cree First Nation following the community's recent election. Our John Tupper has more.
2: Melody Lapine is beginning her term as chief alongside newly elected councillors Paul Tuckerow, Shirley Dunning, Sandra Antoine, Kevin Couturier, and Jocelyn Martin. Community members also recognized all candidates who ran for office, including several first-time and younger entrants. For Harvard Media News, I'm John Tupper.
1: A significant advancement in breast cancer care is now available in the Fort McMurray region. Health officials say Centimeg technology and a new breast health surgical program have been introduced in Wood Buffalo. The technology allows more patients to receive consultations, surgery, and follow-up care closer to home, reducing the need for travel outside the region. A major workforce shift is moving ahead at Suncor's base plant and Syncrude operations. The company has confirmed plans to localize approximately 200 positions, a story first reported by Harvard Media News. Routine operations and maintenance roles will increasingly be filled by workers living in the Fort McMurray-Wood Buffalo region rather than camp-based employees. A new piece of legislation is being proposed in Ottawa to target fentanyl traffickers and producers. Conservative MP Chuck Au has introduced Bill C-289, known as Emily's Legacy. The bill would create tougher penalties for serious synthetic opioid offenses, including lengthy prison terms and life sentences for major trafficking and production convictions. Residents are being invited to learn more about the rules governing e-scooters and miniature vehicles in Fort McMurray. Wood Buffalo RCMP and Municipal Bylaw Officers will host an information session June 25th at the Timberlea Detachment. Topics will include provincial legislation, municipal bylaws, and penalties related to e-scooter use. And global energy markets are watching closely as U.S. and Iranian negotiators meet in Switzerland for high-stakes talks. The discussions come after Iran claimed it had again closed the Strait of Hormuz, one of the world's most important shipping routes. Only a few dozen ships have tested the passage in recent days, well below normal traffic levels. You can always access your local and Canadian news by downloading our app or visiting play1037.ca. That's what's trending on Play. I'm Corey Atkinson.
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1: From the Harvard Media News Center, here is your Fort McMurray weather. Today, partly cloudy and a chance of showers and the risk of an afternoon thunderstorm with a high of 22. Tonight, partly cloudy with a chance of showers and the risk of an evening thunderstorm with a low of 10. Tomorrow, partly cloudy with a chance of showers and the risk of an afternoon thunderstorm and a high of 25. Wednesday, sunny and 26. Thursday and Friday, sunny and 27. And on Saturday, partly cloudy and 24.
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1: I'm Corey Atkinson with your look at sports. The Fort McMurray Giants had a rare triple header with the Energy City Cactus Rats yesterday. Games were moved to Legacy Dodge Field due to excessive rain conditions in the Edmonton area. The Giants won the first two games 2-1 and 3-0, but they lost the final game 5-4. After three seven-inning games yesterday, the 6-11 Giants have today and tomorrow off before getting started on a four-game series at home against Okotoks. The Toronto Blue Jays will start a three-game series tonight against Houston. They won four of their last five, including a split in Chicago against the Cubs. Yesterday's game was postponed due to rain in Chicago. The Edmonton Oilers have re-signed forward Jason Dickinson to a five-year contract. He had a goal and three assists in 17 games with the Oilers after getting traded from the Chicago Blackhawks at the trade deadline. And the Ottawa Senators will need a new captain, as Brady Tkachuk is being traded to the Florida Panthers, where he'll play alongside his brother Matthew. Ottawa got four draft picks from the Panthers, including the ninth overall pick this year. And that is your look at sports. I'm Corey Atkinson.
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1: If you love alien news, we're sure getting a lot of it out of the United States. But why is it trickling out? I'll tell you the latest one coming up next.
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1: Let's go to work.
2: The Pentagon has released new photos of UFOs or UAPs, whatever they want to call them. So the U.S. government has released new photos related to alien and extraterrestrial life. But what is with this slow trickle of the alien photos and UFO news? This isn't the X-Files anymore. We don't want a weekly episode of this. Like, we're in the era of binge-watching everything. Just drop it all at once. All or nothing. We couldn't do this week after week. People would be clamoring for it all at once. We can't wait anymore. Don't just slowly trickle this out. We should have one day. It's almost like they should make a movie about it. A movie where there's a plot about a day where they release all the information. That would be good.
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2: I'm speaking with Mitch Bowers, the ED for Wood Buffalo Pride. Let's talk about events that you've got coming up for Pride Month. What do you got on the go?
3: We have 43 events throughout the whole month, so no small task. The big one that everyone knows and loves is the Pride Fair. That's happening June 20th at Heritage Village. And of course, we have the Pride After Party. We have prom. So this year, we're actually doing a youth prom and an adult prom. So it's the first time doing the adult prom. Really excited about that. We have our drag brunch. We're doing a new golfing event. There's all the classics, bingo, paint night. We have yoga. We're in Fort Chip doing our second annual Pride Day in Chip. And there's something for everybody. 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
1: Did you hear that South African police seized more than 100 live scorpions stashed in someone's luggage? Which made everyone wonder, what are you doing with all those scorpions? Why are you bringing 100 scorpions anywhere? I can't even think of a reason to bring one scorpion somewhere. And I play a scorpion in Mortal Kombat, so you think I'd like have at least some sort of reason to use it. 100 live scorpions? Like, that's not enough to like start a restaurant if you're serving scorpion. It's not really enough to do anything. It's just like, it's a weird amount. Did he just like come across them and he's like, I can sell these for sure. Can you sell scorpions? Do scorpions go for a lot of money? I don't know.
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1: The New York Knicks are throwing it back with their championship parade. I'll tell you just how much they're throwing it back. In something you probably did in junior high, I want to say, they're bringing that back. That's coming up.
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1: The New York Knicks are the 2026 NBA champions. They're actually did the double. They won the NBA Cup as well. During their parade, though, you know they're throwing it back because they haven't won in over 50 years. They brought out Patrick Ewing. They were celebrating the history. They were throwing it back. Even the fans were getting on board. I saw footage from the parade of fans pantsing each other. Now, if you don't know what pantsing is, it's when someone pulls your pants down around your ankles and it's really embarrassing. I haven't seen that since I was in grade school, so they're really throwing it back with these celebrations.
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6: 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Just follow the detour signs and access from Father Mercury Street or Clearwater Drive from the west.
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8: From the Harvard Media News Center, here is your Fort McMurray weather. Today, partly cloudy and a chance of showers and the risk of an afternoon thunderstorm with a high of 22. Tonight, partly cloudy with a chance of showers and the risk of an evening thunderstorm with a low of 10. Tomorrow, partly cloudy with a chance of showers and the risk of an afternoon thunderstorm and a high of 25. Wednesday, sunny and 26. Thursday and Friday, sunny and 27. And on Saturday, partly cloudy and 24.
0: Throwing it back.
9: 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Y'all ready for this?
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2: 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Remember Michelina Zappums? 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
1: Hope you had a great weekend. 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Because I feel like it would have really thrived this past weekend. 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
13: From the Harvard Media News Center, here is your Fort McMurray weather. Today, partly cloudy and a chance of showers and the risk of an afternoon thunderstorm with a high of 22. Tonight, partly cloudy with a chance of showers and the risk of an evening thunderstorm with a low of 10. Tomorrow, partly cloudy with a chance of showers and the risk of an afternoon thunderstorm and a high of 25. Wednesday, sunny and 26. Thursday and Friday, sunny and 27. And on Saturday, partly cloudy and 24.
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1: Flying solo today. 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I'm just kidding. That is not why she is missing today. Just had the day off. So I'm vibing solo. We got lots coming up on the show. We're going to be talking a bit about how to humble yourself if you need it. I've got a tried and true method that shook down over the weekend. Plus, we'll dive into Toy Story 5 and how dominant was it? Very dominant at the box office this weekend. 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
1: A British couple is in a lot of trouble after engaging in some loving activity on a Ferris wheel at a festival over the weekend. The incident occurred during a three-hour wait for headliners Guns N' Roses to take the stage, and they decided to get at it. The couple is claiming that they thought the glass was tinted and nobody could see them. I really hope that is the case, because can you imagine how embarrassed you'd be? I don't even think we need to give them tickets or put them in jail for this. The embarrassment of knowing the glass wasn't tinted is probably enough.
0: Ryder and Lisa on Play.

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12: From the Harvard Media News Center, here is your Fort McMurray weather. Tonight, partly cloudy and a chance of showers with a risk of an evening thunderstorm and a low of 10. Tomorrow, partly cloudy and a chance of showers with a risk of an afternoon thunderstorm and a high of 25. Wednesday, sunny and 26. Thursday and Friday, sunny and 27 both days. Saturday, partly cloudy and 24. And then on Sunday, partly cloudy and 25.
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1: A lot of people hitting up North America for the first time for the World Cup, and they're blown away by ranch dressing. It's one of the things I've seen a lot of, and it's gotten so bad that airport security has had to make announcements on what is allowed and what isn't, specifically about ranch dressing. Like, you're not allowed to take a big bottle of ranch with you on your carry-on. A few people have even chugged their ranch when they were told that they can't bring it. I like ranch dressing, but I didn't think anybody liked ranch dressing that much. Now Kraft has announced they're releasing a limited edition TSA-compliant ranch kit targeting these fans so that they can put them on their carry-on. I mean, I'd say just check the ranch in your checked baggage, but can you imagine the mess that would cause if the bottle broke?
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1: A woman named Michelle, 47-year-old from Florida, has been arrested after attacking another pickleball player during a match with her paddle and did some serious damage. I get how sometimes you lose your cool in sports and in hockey and football and basketball, even in baseball. I just don't understand how a pickleball game can be that intense that you walk to the other side of the court and hit somebody with a paddle. Also, most people I've seen play pickleball, if they were coming at me with a paddle, I would just run away. Probably be fine.
2: Ryder and Lisa.

0: It's all brought to you by Mr. Lou Plus Tires in Fort McMurray. The Multicultural Association Wood Buffalo hosting their annual festival June 26th this Friday from 5 to 10 p.m. at Heritage Village Park. Canada Day, all kinds of fun happening, kicking it off June the 30th in the evening with a free community concert with headliner the Dorina Harvey Band with fireworks at 11 p.m. at McDonald Island Park. 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And finally, on July the 11th, Fort McMurray Hootenanny is going to be taking place with music, barbecue, and dance starting at 7 p.m. at the Suncor Energy Center for the Performing Arts.
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2: I'm Corey Atkinson. Here's what's trending on Play. New leadership is taking office at Mikisew Cree First Nation following the community's recent election. Our John Tupper has more.
3: Melody Lapine is beginning her term as chief alongside newly elected councillors Paul Tuckerow, Shirley Dunning, Sandra Antoine, Kevin Couturier, and Jocelyn Martin. Community members also recognized all candidates who ran for office, including several first-time and younger entrants. For Harvard Media News, I'm John Tupper.
2: A significant advancement in breast cancer care is now available in the Fort McMurray region. Health officials say Centimeg technology and a new breast health surgical program have been introduced in Wood Buffalo. The technology allows more patients to receive consultations, surgery, and follow-up care closer to home, reducing the need for travel outside the region. A major workforce shift is moving ahead at Suncor's base plant and Syncrude operations. The company has confirmed plans to localize approximately 200 positions, a story first reported by Harvard Media News. Routine operations and maintenance roles will increasingly be filled by workers living in the Fort McMurray-Wood Buffalo region rather than camp-based employees. A new piece of legislation is being proposed in Ottawa to target fentanyl traffickers and producers. Conservative MP Chuck Au has introduced Bill C-289, known as Emily's Legacy. The bill would create tougher penalties for serious synthetic opioid offenses, including lengthy prison terms and life sentences for major trafficking and production convictions. Residents are being invited to learn more about the rules governing e-scooters and miniature vehicles in Fort McMurray. Wood Buffalo RCMP and municipal bylaw officers will host an information session June 25th at the Timberlea Detachment. Topics will include provincial legislation, municipal bylaws, and penalties related to e-scooter use. And global energy markets are watching closely as U.S. and Iranian negotiators meet in Switzerland for high-stakes talks. The discussions come after Iran claimed it had again closed the Strait of Hormuz, one of the world's most important shipping routes. Only a few dozen ships have tested the passage in recent days, well below normal traffic levels. You can always access your local and Canadian news by downloading our app or visiting play1037.ca. That's what's trending on Play. 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
2: I'm Corey Atkinson with your look at sports. The Fort McMurray Giants had a rare triple header with the Energy City Cactus Rats yesterday. Games were moved to Legacy Dodge Field due to excessive rain conditions in the Edmonton area. The Giants won the first two games 2-1 and 3-0, but they lost the final game 5-4. After 3 7-inning games yesterday, the 6-11 Giants have today and tomorrow off before getting started on a four-game series at home against Okotoks. The Toronto Blue Jays will start a three-game series tonight against Houston. They've won four of their last five, including a split in Chicago against the Cubs. Yesterday's game was postponed due to rain in Chicago. The Edmonton Oilers have re-signed forward Jason Dickinson to a five-year contract. He had a goal and three assists in 17 games with the Oilers after getting traded from the Chicago Blackhawks at the trade deadline. And the Ottawa Senators will need a new captain as Brady Tkachuk is being traded to the Florida Panthers, where he'll play alongside his brother Matthew. Ottawa got four draft picks from the Panthers, including the ninth overall pick this year. And that is your look at sports. I'm Corey Atkinson.
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2: From the Harvard Media News Center, here is your Fort McMurray weather. Tonight, partly cloudy and a chance of showers with a risk of an evening thunderstorm and a low of 10. Tomorrow, partly cloudy and a chance of showers with a risk of an afternoon thunderstorm and a high of 25. Wednesday, sunny and 26. Thursday and Friday, sunny and 27 both days. Saturday, partly cloudy and 24. And then on Sunday, partly cloudy and 25.
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1: If you know somebody who needs to get humbled, I have the perfect method. 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I thought my wardrobe was killing it. They disagreed, and I have been humbled.
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2: I'm Corey Atkinson. Here's what's trending on Play. Mikisew Cree First Nation is welcoming a new chief and council. 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
3: Melody Lapine has taken office as chief following the recent election in Fort Chipewyan. Joining her on council are Paul Tuckerow, Shirley Dunning, Sandra Antoine, Kevin Couderay, and Jocelyn Martin. The election day drew a number of candidates seeking to help shape the region's future. For Harvard Media News, I'm John Tupper.
2: Breast cancer patients are gaining access to more specialized treatment in northern Alberta. Wood Buffalo has become the first Alberta expansion site outside Calgary to implement and operate CentiMag technology. Supporters say the new breast health surgical program will help patients spend less time traveling and more time recovering near family and friends. Community leaders continue welcoming Suncor's decision to localize hundreds of oil sands jobs. The company says approximately 200 positions could move to a locally based workforce as part of an ongoing localization strategy. Supporters say the change could bring more residents, families, and economic activity to Fort McMurray while reducing reliance on work camps. Parliament will soon consider legislation aimed at cracking down on fentanyl-related crime. Bill C-289, introduced by Conservative MP Chuck Au, would increase penalties for trafficking and producing synthetic opioids. The proposed law is named Emily's Legacy in honor of a 14-year-old girl who died after being exposed to fentanyl. An information session is being planned to help residents better understand e-scooter regulations. Wood Buffalo RCMP and RMWB Bylaw Services will meet with the public on June 25th to discuss enforcement, applicable laws, and penalties. Police say the event is intended as an educational opportunity rather than a forum for individual complaints. And negotiations are underway between the United States and Iran as concerns grow over the Strait of Hormuz. Iran claims the route has been shut down again amid tensions linked to fighting in Lebanon, though U.S. officials dispute the assertion. Reports suggest only a few dozen vessels have recently transited the passage. You can always access your local and Canadian news by downloading our app or visiting play1037.ca. That's what's trending on Play. I'm Corey Atkinson.
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2: I'm Corey Atkinson with your look at sports. The Fort McMurray Giants had a rare triple header with the Energy City Cactus Rats yesterday. Games were moved to Legacy Dodge Field due to excessive rain conditions in the Edmonton area. The Giants won the first two games 2-1 and 3-0, but they lost the final game 5-4. After three seven-inning games yesterday, the 6-11 Giants have today and tomorrow off before getting started on a four-game series at home against Okotoks. The Toronto Blue Jays will start a three-game series tonight against Houston. They won four of their last five, including a split in Chicago against the Cubs. Yesterday's game was postponed due to rain in Chicago. The Edmonton Oilers have re-signed forward Jason Dickinson to a five-year contract. He had a goal and three assists in 17 games with the Oilers after getting traded from the Chicago Blackhawks at the trade deadline. And the Ottawa Senators will need a new captain as Brady Tkachuk is being traded to the Florida Panthers, where he'll play alongside his brother Matthew. Ottawa got four draft picks from the Panthers, including the ninth overall pick this year. And that is your look at sports. I'm Corey Atkinson.
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3: From the Harvard Media News Center, here is your Fort McMurray weather. Tonight, partly cloudy and a chance of showers with a risk of an evening thunderstorm and a low of 10. Tomorrow, partly cloudy and a chance of showers with a risk of an afternoon thunderstorm and a high of 25. Wednesday, sunny and 26. Thursday and Friday, sunny and 27 both days. Saturday, partly cloudy and 24. And then on Sunday, partly cloudy and 25.
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3: 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And the first 50 guests to arrive at the festival will also receive an MCA-curated swag bag.
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1: Hope any of the dads out there had a wonderful Father's Day yesterday. In years past, I've loved my gifts, but I don't know where they went. Keychains and homemade bracelets, beautiful cards with just her name in it. This year, at least, the gift I got, I know where it is. And it's inside my tummy. I got a hot dog yesterday as my gift for Father's Day. And listen, I thoroughly enjoyed it. So there's a little money-saving tip for you moving forward, kids. If you don't know what to get dad for Father's Day or birthday, Christmas, hot dogs will do in a pinch.
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2: Sometimes you hear people getting tickets and you're like, come on, was that cop just having a bad day? I feel like this is the perfect example. 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But if you're like the 16th car, you got to keep up. This is all part of the funeral. Imagine how upset you'd be laying a loved one to rest and getting a ticket. The most surprising part of this all, though, is the ticket was $50. If you run a red light in Canada, it's like your firstborn. They'll ask you what's in your bank account and your ticket will be double. $50. I don't even think I'd stop at red lights.
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1: I'm Corey Atkinson. Here's what's trending on Play. New leadership is taking office at Mikisew Cree First Nation following the community's recent election. Our John Tupper has more.
2: Melody Lapine is beginning her term as chief alongside newly elected councillors Paul Tuckerow, Shirley Dunning, Sandra Antoine, Kevin Couturier, and Jocelyn Martin. Community members also recognized all candidates who ran for office, including several first-time and younger entrants. For Harvard Media News, I'm John Tupper.
1: A significant advancement in breast cancer care is now available in the Fort McMurray region. Health officials say Centimag technology and a new breast health surgical program have been introduced in Wood Buffalo. The technology allows more patients to receive consultations, surgery, and follow-up care closer to home, reducing the need for travel outside the region. A major workforce shift is moving ahead at Suncor's base plant and Syncrude operations. The company has confirmed plans to localize approximately 200 positions, a story first reported by Harvard Media News. Routine operations and maintenance roles will increasingly be filled by workers living in the Fort McMurray Wood Buffalo region rather than camp-based employees. A new piece of legislation is being proposed in Ottawa to target fentanyl traffickers and producers. Conservative MP Chuck Au has introduced Bill C-289, known as Emily's Legacy. The bill would create tougher penalties for serious synthetic opioid offenses, including lengthy prison terms and life sentences for major trafficking and production convictions. Residents are being invited to learn more about the rules governing e-scooters and miniature vehicles in Fort McMurray. Wood Buffalo RCMP and Municipal Bylaw Officers will host an information session June 25th at the Timberlea Detachment. Topics will include provincial legislation, municipal bylaws, and penalties related to e-scooter use. And global energy markets are watching closely as U.S. and Iranian negotiators meet in Switzerland for high-stakes talks. The discussions come after Iran claimed it had again closed the Strait of Hormuz, one of the world's most important shipping routes. Only a few dozen ships have tested the passage in recent days, well below normal traffic levels. You can always access your local and Canadian news by downloading our app or visiting play1037.ca. 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
4: Tonight, partly cloudy, 60% chance of showers this evening with risk of a thunderstorm, low 10. Tuesday, mix of sun and cloud, 30% chance showers in the afternoon, high 26. Wednesday, sunny, high 27. Thursday, sunshine, high 28. Friday, sunny, high 29. And Saturday, mix of sun and cloud, high 25.
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2: Nobody prepares you for the fact that one of the most bizarre things about being an adult is meeting your childhood friends' new partners, like their wives and their husbands, the people they have chosen to spend the rest of their lives with, who you have never interacted with before. You knew these people at the most vulnerable, formative years of their life, and you have to act like you know them as an adult and not as a teenager who did things you're fairly certain they could still get arrested for today. I was in my hometown over the weekend meeting a lot of people who just got married, making knowing eye contact with my old friends the type of eye contact that says, "Do not rat me out for the exact story we both know you're thinking of right now." And I guess it's just nice to know we'll always be friends, because if they ever tried to get rid of me, I could tell one story that would put their whole marriage off kilter. And isn't that a lovely friendship to have?
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